0: from city to city and coast to coast. Love is in the air. This is the Sunday Night Slow Jams, heard on over 250 radio stations in 17 countries. The music is really good, but the conversation even better. Here are tonight's oral expressions.
1: Hi, this is Courtney from Mount Zion, Illinois. I am calling to wish my husband, Benjamin, a happy anniversary. We've been married for 13 years, and I just wanted to tell him how much I love him.
2: Hi, my name is Sarah, and I'm calling from Lincoln, Nebraska, and I just want to give an oral expression to my boyfriend, Ashton. Hey, baby, I love you. Thank you for rocking out with me, this thing we call life.
3: Michaela Gonzalez from Farmington, New Mexico. This is for my husband, Alex Arnold. Me and the kids love you, baby. I hope you're having a good night. I'm thinking about you.
4: Hello, my name is Coco. I'm calling from Milwaukee, Wisconsin. Today, my oral expression is going to be to my brother, Al, my good friend, Mark, and my cat, Tracy and Cordelia. I love you all, and I wish nothing but the best for you guys. And I love the radio show. That's all I wanted to say.
0: Hold up. Did she just give an oral expression to her cats? Did you hear that?
4: And my cats, Gracie and Cordelia.
0: Cats, Gracie and Cordelia. In 34 years of doing the show, never an oral expression to a cat. It was a first time for everything, and I am so here for it. I love that. You can send an oral expression to your goldfish tonight if you like. I don't discriminate. Equal opportunity oral expression giver. 877-209-0631. We'll check the apology line and come back with more Sunday Night Slow Jams. This hour is brought to you by Atlantic Records. Presenting Kalani and Usher. Shoulda Never.

0: 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Oh, oh, oh,
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3: Marcos Martinez, I'm from Austin, Texas. This message is from my girl, Jaden Smith. I just want to apologize. I've done a lot of wrong. You know, we're trying to get through it, and I love you, baby.
4: This is Erica. I'm from Albuquerque, Mexico. I just want to say I'm sorry to my husband. Sorry for the way I've been acting. I love you. I miss you. Can't wait till you get home.
5: My name is Samiris, and I'm calling from San Bernardino, California.

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That's when I knew that your heart was scarring. Friends to lovers need a part to star in. 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

0: block out all of the crazy stuff that's either happening in the world, in your life, or both. Don't worry, it'll all be back. I'll be here for you, beating down your door tomorrow morning on a Monday. But for tonight, leave it all behind. Let's go on a little escape, a little journey with music and some wonderful conversation. These are your oral expressions.
1: Hey, Art Dub. My name is Coco from Lubbock, Texas. And I just want to send an oral expression to my husband, Trey, out in Iowa Park, Texas. And just let him know that I love him and I miss you and I can't wait till you come home.
2: This is to Juan Valles. This is Andrea from Mexicali, Mexico. To my husband, I just wanted to say I love you, baby, and we're going on 23 years.
3: Hi, this is Catherine Santiago Poe, Brooklyn, New York. This message is going to Timothy Felton. I would just like to say that I love him unconditionally with all my heart, and I'm his soulmate.
4: Hi, this is Dakari Hope from Tulsa, Oklahoma. I just want to send an oral expression to my lover, my babe, my friend, Michael Lee Smith. I love you so much, and I miss you.
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1: Yes, I would like to do an oral expression.
2: Yeah, let's do it. What's your name, first of all?
1: Lynette.
2: Hi, Lynette. Where are you calling in from tonight?
1: St. Paul, Minnesota.
2: All right. Who's on your mind tonight? Who are you thinking about?
1: My fiance, Tyrone.
2: Okay. What's your message to Tyrone tonight?
1: I just want to say that our connection is amazing. Our relationship is wonderful, and I cannot wait to spend the rest of my life with you.
2: This sounds like an amazing situation.
1: It is.
2: Love it. Love to hear people happy and getting along and vibing, and that's sounds like everything a relationship should be is yours. So keep it up.
1: Thank you very much.
2: And by the way, what's the key? What's the secret?
1: I would say that the key is communication. Mm-hmm. He and I vibe crazy. Our vibe is crazy. We connect on a whole different level, and our lines of communication are open. We talk about any and everything. No secrets.
2: I love
1: it. It's all on the table.
2: Love it. Thank you so much for sharing that with us tonight. I hope you enjoyed the show.
1: Thank you.

there's a few ways to send your oral expression. One of them is our website, and that's so easy to get to right from your phone. Just try it out sometime. Head over to slowjams.com. We'll drop some computer love tonight. Long-distance love from Yahida in San Jose, California, for Jesse in Delano, California. Love you, and I can't wait to see you. From Nikki in Tampa, Florida, for Jarrett in Litchfield, Kentucky, love you and can't wait to be in your arms. Ashley and Alex are in Omaha, Nebraska. Ashley says, who would have thought that two neighborhood kids would find true love in each other after 24 years later? And I love that love story. Thank you for sharing, Ashley and Alex in Omaha. Jerry's in Springfield, Illinois, for Afton in Decatur, Illinois. I love you and I'm always thinking about you. These are online expressions from slowjams.com, from Sela in Springdale, Arkansas, to Easy in Beaumont, Texas. Love you. We can't wait to be together. Steve and Jean checking in Baxter, Minnesota. From Heather to David in Alamogordo, New Mexico. I'm telling you, we are all over the place tonight. Joe to Katrina in Lafayette, Indiana. Justin and Teresa in Colorado Springs, Colorado. From Alexia to Xavier in Lincoln, Nebraska. And finally, hello and goodnight to Samantha and Pablo in Pekin, Illinois. You can send an online expression tonight or anytime when you head over to slowjams.com. We'll check the apology line. Kick off another full hour of Sunday Night Slow Jams in just a few seconds. This hour is brought to you by Roc Nation, presenting Momo Boyd. Oops.

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3: James Geary from San Angelo, Texas, sending a sincere apology to my girlfriend, Lori. Lori, I'm sorry that I have been acting so childish. I'm ready to grow up, and I want to begin our lives together. I knew. I love you. And please find it your heart to forgive me.
4: My name is Jocelyn, and I'm calling from San Leandro, California. I just wanted to let Robert know that I'm sorry for everything I've put him through, and I love him so much. Baby, we can get through anything if we can get through what we're going through now. And I'm here with you for eternity. Good night, baby.
5: My name's Omar. I am from El Paso, Texas. I want to say sorry to Alejandra for taking her for granted for over

The man with the slow jams. It's R-Dub. And Sunday night slow jams.

0: I love the weekend. I appreciate every day, but I love the weekend. Friday nights are amazing. Actually, I start feeling good around Thursday, right? Because you know you're close to the weekend. Saturdays are amazing. Sunday mornings are cool, but then something happens Sunday afternoon. The realization kicks in that Monday is going to happen real soon. You're going to have to go back to the real world. And I don't know about you, it starts to stress me out. That's one reason we made Sunday night slow jams. We're going to pump the brakes. We're going to slow it down. We're going to put it in slow motion and savor every last precious moment together. My name is R-Dub. Welcome to Sunday Night Slow Jams.
1: Hey, R-Dub. This is CJ from Little Rock, Arkansas. This message is for Wari Raymond. I love you, I miss you, and can't wait to be together.
2: Hi, my name is Shantae. I'm calling from Chino Hills, California, and I'm calling for TJ. I love you, baby.
3: My name is Nathaniel Van Kirk. I'm from Anchorage, Alaska, to Yvonne. She tickles me in a way nobody else tickled me before. I want to give you a big love you, and I kiss you in the face. All right, bye, baby.
4: Yeah, what's up? This is Mommy calling from Reno, Nevada, to my fiance, Lenny Hernandez, and it's going to be us from here on and out. I love you.
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1: Oh, yes, I want to give a shout out.
2: We do not do shout outs, but how about an oral expression?
1: Okay, what is it? What do you mean?
2: You must be new here.
1: Yeah, I am.
2: Well, I'm happy to have you. I want to welcome you to the show. What's your name?
1: Eugenia Cantu.
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1: 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Okay, I got you.
2: Yes, fantastic. Okay, what's your man's name?
1: His name's Elvis.
2: Okay. What do you want to tell Elvis? What's your message to him?
1: Tell him I love him forever. And that God's going to bless us. Bless our marriage. Thank you.
2: You're so welcome. Listen to the show tonight. Call me back and tell me what you think. I think you're going to really like it, okay?
1: Okay, sounds good. Thank you so much.
2: You got it, my love. Have a great night. Take care.

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1: What do you do this often? I know I saw.

let's try to slide in a few online expressions, actually as many as we can get on before the break. We'll start with Kathy and Walter in Mesquite, Nevada. Kathy says, I love you and I appreciate everything you do for me and our daughters. From Jolene to Giovanni in Wailuku, Hawaii, you're the most amazing person. There is no one else, and I love you. And from Irma to Charles in Las Vegas, Nevada, they listen 5 nights a week on Q100.5. We love that. I love you, and I'm so blessed to have you in my life. Nydia to Mooney in Portland, Oregon, I know it's hard to be apart, but hang it, I'll always love you. From Rebecca in San Angelo, Texas, to Cecil in Beeville, Texas, she's thinking about you. Ryan and Crystal in Reno, Nevada. From Ivan and Maria.

0: 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We're going to check the apology line and kick off the fourth and final hour of tonight's Sunday Night Slow Jams in just a few seconds. So stay close. 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

0: say I'm sorry?
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3: And my name is Michael DeVito. I'm Mesa, Arizona. I'm sending this out to my wife, Christy DeVito. I just want to say that I'm sorry for everything, and I love you. I've always loved you, and I'll never stop loving you. I wish you would come home, baby girl.
4: Hi, this is Dolores Rose out of Stockton, California. I'd like to apologize to Kenneth Bass of Sacramento, California. Hey, I'm really sorry about everything. I hope you can move on and get past all the ugly stuff that was going on and that was said. Just know that I do apologize.
5: Hey, it's Roberto from Union City, New Jersey. And I just want to give a big apology to Candace. Candace, I'm sorry.

Hey, what's good? This your boy Jay Holiday, and tonight is made just for you. So make sure the lights are low, you're wearing something comfortable, and sipping your favorite drink. My boy R-Dub is taking care of the rest. It's Sunday night slow jams. It's your boy Jay Holiday.

0: Raise your hand if you've been listening to Sunday Night Slow Jams for over 5 years. 10? All right, how about 20? Take it back to the beginning of the show. I was going to say the beginning of time, kind of the 1900s. Sunday Night Slow Jams debuted in 1994, a little tiny AM radio station in the middle of the desert. I was in high school, and I told the boss, I said, can I come in Sunday night? Because nobody else wanted to work on Sunday. I said, I'll work Sunday nights, but I want to play slow jams, and I want to take phone calls. And I literally brought in my CDs from home to play, and we take phone calls. And here we are tonight, years later, over 250 radio stations in 17 countries. Thank you for being a part of it all.
1: Hi, this is Ariana Wagner here in North Bend, Oregon, and I'm reaching out to Ryan Handren. Just want you to know that we're waiting for you and we miss you.
2: Hi, my name is Issei. I'm from Tucson, Arizona, and I would like to make an oral expression to my brother Novell. I love you, man. Stay up, and yeah, have a great day.
3: Hi, my name is Christina Marie Lopez, and I'm calling from San Antonio, Texas. My oral expression goes out to the love of my life, Jacob Anthony Leos. I just want to let him know that I love him with all my heart, and I can't wait till he comes home. I love you, baby.
4: Hi, this is Patty. I'm calling from Yuba City, California, to my husband in Nigeria. I just want to tell him I love him, and I'll be there soon. Love you, baby.
0: Okay, there it is. Well, we'll finish off the show with your goodnight kisses. If you're ready to kiss him through the phone, the number to call is 877-209-0631. Let's make it Sunday Night Slow Jams official.
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0: and you.
1: TV's reporting bad news. 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Some fast food. 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
1: Yeah, I'm trying to make an oral expression.
2: Let's do it. What's your name and where are you calling from?
1: My name is Eric. I'm from California.
2: What's up, Eric? California is such a big state. Where exactly are you in the great state of California?
1: Orosi.
2: Orosi, California. That's in the Central Valley, right?
1: Yes, sir.
2: All right. And who's that special person on your mind tonight?
1: My wife, Cynthia.
2: Okay. I want you to express yourself to Cynthia. Go ahead.
1: I just want to tell her I love her and that everything's going to be okay tomorrow. And I'm going to be there always and forever.
2: My friend, I don't know what's happening tomorrow. It's none of my business, but I hope it all goes well and things happen the way they're supposed to and it all goes smooth. And in the meantime, we're going to play some slow jams for the both of you tonight to kick back and relax and take off some anxiety from whatever's happening for you, okay?
1: Thank you.
2: And sending you guys lots of love tonight. Thanks for the call.
1: Thank you.

boy R Dub. Keep it locked right here, and I want you to dedicate a slow jam to that special girl, somebody you love. Let's get lost in love tonight with R Dub. Come on, y'all. How you doing, sweethearts? Hey, you know these last few months we've been together have been so right.

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One more time, do it like this.

0: Yeah, it's Nani from Reno, Nevada. Want to say good night to my fiance, Lenny Hernandez. Can't wait till you come home. Good night. I love you so much.
1: This is Jennifer Romero from Las Vegas, New Mexico, and this kiss is for Diego Talamante. I love you, baby.
2: Hey, this is T calling out of Houston, Texas. This oral expression goes out to E from Amarillo. I just wanted to say goodnight, baby.
3: 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I'm from Napa, California.

0: girl that I love you, and I'm thinking of you. Mwah.
1: Right, those are some exquisite kisses. Thank you for coming through tonight. Hey, we may be hanging out tomorrow night. There's a whole bunch of radio stations that air my weeknight Slow Jam show Monday through Thursday. If your station isn't one of them, hit them up. Let them know you want Slow Jams with R-Dub 5 nights a week. At very least, we'll do it again next Sunday night right here on this incredible radio station. My name is R-Dub. Thanks for coming through. Take care. 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Don't kill the party. Ty, yeah.

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4: This Monday is going to be a big day because it's the day that season tickets go on sale for the 2026-2027 North Charleston Pop Season. And it's our subject today here on Low Country Forever. I'm Brian Cleary, joined by the musical director and conductor of the North Charleston Pops, Nick Palmer. Nick, let's start here for somebody who may not be familiar with North Charleston Pops. How do you describe what the North Charleston Pops is?
5: Well, we are a full professional orchestra dedicated to performing great music for our public at the North Charleston Performing Arts Center. It would be similar to Boston Pops, Cincinnati Pops, something like that. Full orchestra performing popular music. We specialize in things like having local vocalists perform with us. We do Americana cinema programs, lots of different programs at the North Charleston Performing Arts Center. We normally do 5 concerts per year. We do cover shows as well. In fact, our first concert that's actually part of last season, but in a way opening this season, is Rocket Man in October. So that will be an Elton John cover show. So we do a lot of different programs. And in addition to the programs that we do at the Performing Arts Center, we also have an educational program where we serve the students of North Charleston, and an outdoor series called Jazz at Riverfront Park, where we do a series of, well, this year we did 6 concerts, and now we're going to do another 4 in the fall. So we have a pretty full schedule.
4: When people hear the word orchestra, and this is one of the things I love about North Charleston Pops, maybe they think in their head classical music. The Charleston Symphony Orchestra is going to play Bach. North Charleston Pops, I mean, you just said Elton John. You seem to be certainly more contemporary in the music that you bring to the pack.
5: Yeah, it's a different experience all the way around, and it's a lot more casual setting, not just the concert hall, but the way we put the concerts on, the way we interact with the audience. We have entertainment before the concert in the lobby. We even do a t-shirt toss as part of our concert. So it's almost like going to a River Dogs game in a way. Completely different style of entertainment. But yeah, we do have a full orchestra. So we've got, you know, strings, woodwinds, brass, percussion, like any other orchestra, same size as any other orchestra. But the music that we present is all popular music. So we have a large variety of different types of popular music that we present.
4: So the tickets go on sale Monday. These are season tickets. So I'm assuming season tickets means I'm going to get tickets to each one of the shows. And then if I'm a season ticket holder, are there more benefits for me?
5: Yes. So again, this season, because we had a weather issue last January, we ended up doing kind of like an amended version of what the Rocket Man show was going to be. It was great. We did it as a video feed for our audience members, but it was just with the band and background singers. So that show is actually part of this season, but it's actually part of last season. It's very confusing. So it's not officially part of the subscriptions. The subscription series for the season starts with our December concert, but people can also buy season tickets for the 4 concert series starting in December, but also purchase tickets for Rocket Man. So we have this season, when you get the subscription, that entitles you to free parking and much lower prices for the 4 concerts that you're subscribing to. We have very low prices, starting with really low prices for kids, mm-hmm. coming along with family members. And it's a really super value. And we have lots of parking available as well. It's a fun, family-friendly kind of experience all the way around.
4: And let's face it, the North Charleston Performing Arts Center is a great place to see theater, to hear music, and you want to come out and be a part of it. North Charleston Pops, the season tickets for the 2026-2027 season going on sale on Monday. Nick Palmer is the musical director and conductor of the Pops and our guest today here on Low Country Forever. So, Nick, if you won't mind, let's run through a little bit of what the season holds. You mentioned Elton John, and then so for the first show of this real season, we're talking about a Christmas, a holiday show.
5: That's right. It's called Sounds of the Season. And we've been doing this now for the last 3 years or so. It's a relatively new

0: addition to our schedule. Prior to that, we didn't really do a holiday concert because there's so many that happen in our area already. But we thought our audience really wanted it, and we'd have a lot of people that would discuss it with us. And, you know, why don't you do a holiday pop? So we decided to do it. And what's different about it this year is that it's going to be a matinee. We do one performance of each of the concerts at the Performing Arts Center. So it's going to be December 6th at 3 o'clock. And we really think that that's going to be a good time for families, for people that maybe are going to church, go out to have lunch, come at 3, or, you know, come at 3 and then go out to dinner after or whatever. But it's a great way to start the holiday season off in style with great music. And our Holiday Pops, the Sounds of the Season concert, has always featured lots of local artists. That's one of the specialties, I think, for us, is that we really like to feature local talent. And last year, we had the Fort Dorchester Concert Choir and the Home Theater Vox Singers and several vocalists and lots of fun stuff, you know, narrative. Doing things like The Night Before Christmas and this sort of thing.
1: After the holidays, we move into 2027. I see on the docket a Motown show. That's going to be pretty amazing.
0: Yeah, and we're real excited about it. We just yesterday had a meeting with Charles Grant, who's in charge of the Unit Band. They perform a lot at the Forte Jazz Lounge, and it's a great local group of players who do everything you can imagine from Motown. So we were having a blast yesterday just talking about all the possibilities of the kinds of songs that we can bring to that concert, you know, music from people like Smokey Robinson and The Miracles and The Temptations and, you know, all this great stuff. It's a really terrific band that has quite a following already in the Charleston region. And it's just going to be a great opportunity for the band to bring their followers and combine with our followers to be able to hear them play all of this stuff with full orchestra. And it's really enhanced when you put the whole orchestra together. I had the great fortune about 10 years ago to be able to conduct a concert with the Detroit Symphony with Smokey Robinson. And we had the full orchestra backing us up, the full Detroit Symphony. And a lot of the people in the orchestra were people who actually played at Hitsville, you know, the Motown studio in Detroit, when they did the original recordings, and they were still in the Detroit Symphony, but they would come in and play on Tears of a Clown or any of those tunes, you know, back in the day. So it's great to be able to do that kind of thing with full orchestra, where we actually use all the orchestra members to back up the great Motown tunes.
1: We're talking about North Charleston Pops. Season tickets for the 2026-2027 season go on sale tomorrow. And Nick Palmer is the musical director and conductor of North Charleston Pops. And the guest with me, Brian Cleary, today on Low Country Forever, as we look later in the spring. One of the shows I'm intrigued by, Nick, is The American Road Trip. What can you tell me about that performance?
0: That one is going to be a blast. That's going to be April 24th. And we just thought, wouldn't it be fun to take a trip across the country musically and visit, you know, New York, the Midwest, and visit the Southwest and visit California. But of course, we have to have music from the American South. So we started thinking about what are some of these great tunes, you know, like Frank Sinatra tunes from New York, or Willie Nelson tunes from the Southwest, or Beach Boys, or, you know, some of the great stuff that we have generated in our part of the country, you know, George Gershwin's Orgy and Bess, things like that, which produced so many great songs that are part of the American songbook. We thought we'll take all these great tunes and put them together. And Zandrina Dunning, who's our engagement and production director, and I have been working on this, and she has so many great ideas of, you know, how to weave this all together with some really great singers. So we're really excited about it. We also have the School of the Arts Choir is going to be joining us. So it's going to be a super fun show. And I think it'll be very nostalgic for people to be able to relive their childhood through some of these songs. And it's not all older music, but there's going to be some contemporary things as well.
1: When I look at the lineup, and I wonder if you can comment on this from the orchestra's standpoint, but you as a conductor as well, a lot of these shows, whether it's the Elton John, the Motown, you're playing songs that necessarily aren't for orchestras. Then when you look at the John Williams show, when you're looking at music from movies, and everybody knows him from the Star Wars theme and all that, is there a different take for you as a conductor or the folks in the orchestra, since this is quote-unquote orchestra music that you're playing?
0: Yeah, a little bit. I mean, there's a different skill that you would use for playing, let's say, Motown versus John Williams. Interestingly enough, you know, in the music business, we kind of think of John Williams as like Mozart wrote opera.

0: operas in the 18th century, and that was the entertainment of the day. Everybody went to the opera, you know, and now everybody goes to movies. They still go to operas, and operas are phenomenal, but composers like John Williams and Hans Zimmer and others like that are writing really great orchestral music. So, and it can be extremely challenging too. So it takes a skill level that's a little more akin to what you would use for playing classic orchestral music, you know, Tchaikovsky, Mahler, Bruckner, people like that. It has the same kind of technical difficulties. Like we did a Star Wars concert a couple of years ago, and this one is going to be, well, we of course have to have a little Star Wars in there because it's John Williams, but you know, it's going to have things like scherzo for motorcycle and orchestra from Indiana Jones and the Last Crusade, which is a really, really complicated piece, or we're doing music from Far and Away that kind of evokes Ireland, and we're doing music from, you know, The Terminal, which was a movie that Tom Hanks was in, and it was, you know, just this crazy movie about this guy stuck in the airport.
1: Right.
0: And it has some really cool kind of Eastern European, almost klezmer style music in it. So there's a lot of variety of different kinds of music by John Williams. Even some of the music he wrote for TV, we're going to be doing the piece Wide Receiver that he wrote for Monday Night Football. What he wrote it for, you know, that kind of stuff. So there's all these different things that just show the range of John Williams. You know, it just blows me away the kind of stuff that he has been able to write in his 60 year or so career, or maybe more than that now. Yeah, it's amazing to me.
1: So when someone comes to the North Charleston Performing Arts Center to take in a North Charleston Pops concert, you mentioned the fact that we're looking at an orchestra of professional musicians. A lot of those folks, though, are local, right?
0: Oh, yeah. The majority of the people that play in the Pops are local. Yeah. That's one of the great things about the Lowcountry in this area in particular, is that we have a lot of great orchestral musicians who either grew up here or moved here, relocated here. And so we don't have any difficulty filling an orchestra. We do have a few people that travel long distances to perform with us. Our principal trumpet player actually drives all the way from Tampa to perform with us for each one of our concerts. And we have a couple others that come from really long distances, a few from Columbia area, you know, Savannah, but the majority, I would say probably 75% are Lowcountry musicians.
1: And you've gotten a lot of support that North Charleston Pops has from the city of North Charleston, correct?
0: Yes. We would not exist without the city of North Charleston. And that's one of the great partnerships for us. I mean, what really defines us is our connection with the city. And every large city should have their own professional orchestra. And being the third largest city in the state, North Charleston and Mayor Reggie Burgess and the entire city is 100% behind the orchestra and has supported us from the beginning. And we started out first as being an orchestra that played for some of the Broadway shows that would come through the PAC. And then one day when Keith Summey was the mayor before Mayor Burgess, we were going to be doing a performance to celebrate, I can't remember what anniversary, maybe the 10th anniversary, 20th anniversary of North Charleston. I can't remember the year. But anyway, it was in the early 2000s. And they had Earth, Wind & Fire performing. Right. And Tacey Edwards, who was the founder of the Pops, was contracting orchestras for the Broadway shows at the PAC. And she told the mayor, she said, you know, you really need to have a Pops orchestra in this community. And so we got up to the microphone to introduce Earth, Wind & Fire performing with the orchestra and said, we have a Pops orchestra now. It's the North Charleston Pops. And that was it. We just instantly became a thing.
1: Nice done, Nick. So Monday, season tickets go on sale. We're talking about the 2026-2027 North Charleston Pops season. If somebody wants to get these tickets, what do they need to do?
0: Well, you can visit the box office at the Performing Arts Center or go online to northcharlestonpops.org or ncpops.org, and that will give you information. But the tickets will be on sale officially at the PAC box office, which is right in front of the Coliseum there, and people can just check for hours to be able to go over there in person and get them, or they can get them online. But yeah, that's the plan.
1: Nick, what is it that you hope people already know about North Charleston Pops, or maybe they need to learn about the Pops?
0: One of the things that we are known for is that we make concerts fun. We make concerts affordable. We make concerts an experience. It is not like a traditional orchestra performance. We are definitely in the super fun category, and that's what we're all about, and making music accessible to everybody.
1: 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That's what the North Charleston Pop's all about. 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Nick Palmer is the musical director and conductor of the North Charleston Pops and our guest today on Low Country Forever.
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1: The Shriners, one of those amazing Lowcountry organizations that do a lot for our community. Here's an opportunity for you to have a great night of fun and assist the Shriners in their mission. I'm Brian Cleary. Today on Lowcountry Forever, we're talking with a couple of Omar Shriners. Kenny Skipper, who is the treasurer of the organization. Jim Gates is the recorder, and they've got an event coming up on the first day of August, next weekend, Saturday, August 1st. It's the 6th annual Omar Shriners Sportsman's Banquet. Jim, let me start with you. Give me an overview of what this banquet is all about.
7: That night, August 1st, should be a night filled with fun and fellowship. Should be a great evening to be had by all, okay? We'll start, of course, with our dinner. We'll have libations for people to partake in if they would like. We will have a live auction, silent auction, a 50-50 drawing, and a ladies' raffle. We'll have some games that people can play to win certain items as well.
1: Kenny Skipper, Kenny, you are currently the treasurer for the organization. Now, Kenny, who is it that you're hoping that'll come out and attend the Sportsman's Banquet on August 1st?
8: We're really looking to make it a community event. We'd like to have the auditorium full of people, but it's not specifically just for Shriners. It's for the community. Everyone is welcome to come. You know, like Jim alluded, we're going to have some trips that we're auctioning off. We're going to have some guns that we're auctioning off. We're going to have all kind of auctions and items for people to bid on. But we're really looking to build it into a true community event that occurs every year.
1: It's the 6th annual, so obviously you've been doing something right. And whichever you gentlemen wants to take this question, because now you got me intrigued. So if I come to the Sportsman's Banquet that night, give me some cool things that maybe I'm going to be taking home with me at the end of the night.
7: You would actually have a chance to win a puppy, like a Boykin Spaniel.
1: Just want to stop you here so we know everybody's on the same. We're not talking about a stuffed animal. I've got the opportunity at the Sportsman's Banquet to come home with a real, live, cute, lovable puppy.
7: Yes, sir. Of course, we'll have hunting and fishing items that will be given away for those who partake in fishing on the coast down here in Charleston and all that. We'll have rod and reel combos. We'll have fishing lures. We'll have clothing. We even going to have some prints, like Charleston prints, wildlife prints, sports memorabilia for like that great team up in the upper part of the state, you know, that everybody loves. Those who like the one in the middle part of the state, you know, we'll have a few things by them as well. The silent auction items, we've got some great items that have been donated for us. Oyster knives, beaver stew for 20 people that somebody's going to take home. The cook team here at Omar, we got that donated, and somebody will have the opportunity to bid on that. And if they win it, they can have 20 of their closest friends right there come to their, wherever they're going to have it, at their house, wherever it may be, we'll prepare the beaver stew dinner for them.
8: We also have several hunting trips. We have some guided fishing tours. So there's a lot of different opportunities to really take home some neat prizes and some neat things. So, you know, really looking forward to it. Like I say, we just really need the community to come out and help support us.
7: And Brian, one more thing to add to what Kenny said. South Carolina Waterfowl Association has donated what they call a camper scholarship, okay? So they have a place up there in Rimini called Camp Woody. They send kids there to camp. Whenever the public gets in here that night, they'll have opportunity to bid on that one item so they can send their kid to this camp.
1: It's really a great list of prizes that you've got for, again, we're talking about the 6th annual Shriners Sportsman's Banquet that's coming up at the Omar Shrine Center, which is, of course, Patriots Point in Mount Pleasant. It's Saturday, August 1st. It's an event that you want to be a part of, and it's our subject today here on Low Country Forever. I'm Brian Cleary. I'm joined by Kenny Skipper and Jim Gates. They are both Omar Shriners. Kenny, you're the treasurer, so maybe this question needs to go to you. What we need to do, as you said, fill the hall. So people need to get tickets. They should get them as soon as possible. possible, how do they get their tickets for the Sportsman's Banquet?
8: Yes, sir. You can go to Omar's webpage, and there's a link there to purchase tickets. We have a lot of different levels, from individual tickets to being able to purchase an entire table. All that information is there. We do have sponsorship opportunities available for as little as $250 going up to

0: 10,000 or whatever else somebody would be willing to donate. But that's really where you get your tickets. This is our sixth annual, and we usually have close to 400 folks. I mean, we're looking to even increase that this year.
1: Kenny mentioned sponsorships. So if I have a business, who is it that can reach out to you guys and maybe become a sponsor of this year's Sportsman's Banquet?
0: You can actually call Omar Shrine Center. They'll direct you in the right direction to become a sponsor. If you are a sponsor, get additional tickets for the drawings and the raffles and that kind of stuff that's included in your sponsorship. So depending on the level of sponsorship, you get different items that go along with that. Anybody that's interested, if they'll call Omar Shrine, we'll definitely get the information to them and can follow up with them.
1: Jim, when I purchase my ticket, does my ticket just get me in the door? What more do I get that night just by having the ticket to the Sportsman's
2: Bank? It depends on the level of sponsorship. For example, like I'll just do the bronze sponsorship, okay? That's a $250 sponsorship. What that does is give you electronic advertising throughout the event that night, gives you one couple's ticket, quarter page ad in the event program, and $100 in raffle tickets. And it just goes on up from there.
0: But an individual that buys an individual ticket or a couple's ticket, they obviously get to attend the event. They have a full dinner, a sit-down dinner, as well as an open bar if they're interested in taking part of that. It's really a good value for your money. It's hard to go anywhere and eat dinner and have that kind of stuff for that price.
1: Food and drink being included is a great deal for this. We're talking about August 1st. It is the 6th annual Omar Shrine Sportsman's Banquet that'll happen at the Omar Shrine in Mount Pleasant. It's a benefit for the Omar Shriners and people who do amazing work in our community, which is why we're discussing the Sportsman's Banquet here on Low Country Forever. I'm Brian Cleary with Jim Gates and Kenny Skipper. They are both members of the Omar Shrine. Now, obviously, there's going to be some money made at this event. Can you let people know the Sportsman's Banquet is going to benefit who, what, where, when, why?
0: Our ultimate philanthropy is the Children's Hospitals, Shriners Children's Hospitals. We have 22 hospitals that we support. The care that's given at those hospitals is at no cost to the patient. Ultimately, we're supporting those hospitals and those operations. The fundraiser is going to help us with our operational costs, which in turn allows us to support the hospitals. We do provide transportation for patients in the area, and in our area for the temple covers basically Hilton Head, Charleston, Myrtle Beach, and Florence, as well as Orangeburg. And in that region, we provide van transportation for the patient and a guardian to go to different hospitals. We're fortunate here in South Carolina that we do have a Shriners Children's Hospital in Greenville. And then we have recently partnered over the last 2 years with MUSC and the Sean Jenkins Hospital, where we have a Children's Burn Center here in Charleston. These type of fundraisers help us to support our operations with the hospital.
1: And if someone goes down to the front of the MUSC Sean Jenkins Children's Hospital now, I was surprised to find out. I knew it was coming, though, but there's a special statue there. And one of you tell us what's the purpose of the Shriner statue that's in front of the Children's Hospital.
2: It is called the Walking Tall Statue. It was done 50 years ago by a Shriner at a fair in Indiana, at a state fair in Indiana. And a child was at the fair, and the child was trying to walk to one of the rides, and the Shriner picked the child up and carried the child to the ride, and somebody snapped the photo, and it stuck.
0: And really, the statue in MUSC represents our partnership with MUSC, which we're expanding. We do have a burn center now within the Sean Jenkins facility, and it just represents our partnership with MUSC and a symbol of what Shriners are all about.
1: Jim, for people who maybe don't realize, they know of the Shriners, they see you guys, but what is it about being a Shriner?
2: Brian, I'm self-employed, and I always believe in giving back. I have a daughter who just turned 20 this past week. She's had 4 eye surgeries in her life at a very young age, starting out at around 2 years old. I've just been blessed to see her get through that. It's just a great way for me to give back, knowing how special and how blessed we are to have families that are healthy. And you just never know, while we out working these events, you never know who you're going to affect. People walk up to us all the time and say, hey, y'all helped my niece, y'all helped my daughter, my son, my wife was a Shrine child. We had an opportunity a while back, Brian, to take a family that was one of the first patients at the burn clinic down here in Charleston that Kenny just spoke about. We had an opportunity to take that child and their family to Clemson, just go through there and see the basketball program and all that. And I tell you, man, that child, you know, it was a blessing to the family, but I got more of a blessing than I think they got. You know what I mean? It's just a great

0: way to give back. That's why I did it. And then the other reason is my grandfather was a Shriner. My father was a Mason, and I just followed in the footsteps.
1: Some of the people that I know that have the biggest hearts are Shriners. Kenny, if someone is maybe interested in becoming a Shriner, well, let me ask you, who is it that can become a Shriner, and what's the process for them to be involved?
2: In order to be a Shriner, you have to become a Mason first. That's your first step. There's many Masonic lodges throughout the Charleston area in Mount Pleasant as well, but that's where it starts. And basically, you fill out an application and you join the Masons. And then once you become a Mason, then you're eligible to become a Shriner. Not all Masons are Shriners, but all Shriners are Masons. That's step number one.
1: Let me delve into a little bit, because people, I think, have impressions of Shriners or whatever. And Kenny, let me start with you, because you're the treasurer now, but you're the past potentate. Can you explain to people what a potentate is?
2: Basically, we have a board of directors that governs the day-to-day business of Omar Shrine. And those seven elected officials that are on the board do govern the operation. The potentate is basically the president. You know, each one of our positions has a different name, but it's really president, first vice president, second vice president, third vice president, fourth vice president, and then the treasurer and the secretary. Well, we call them potentate, chief Raban, assistant Raban, high priest and prophet, oriental guide, and then recorder is the secretary, and then the treasurer is the treasurer. It's really just our board of directors that run the operation. But the potentate is the president, and they serve in that position for 1 year, and it's a progressive line. So at the end of December, we have our elections the first week of January, and then, you know, the guy that is the chief Raban or the first vice president then becomes the potentate.
1: Jim, I think one other thing that people know about the Shriners, the hats, there's a specific name that escapes me now. Can you fill me in on that and explain what that's about?
0: The hat is actually called the fez, and it's our badge, is our symbol. You see this, you know what we are. You know that we're Shriners, okay? You'll see us riding in the parades with them on. You'll see us all around. That night we'll be out here. Some of us will have them on at the banquet, of course. It's our badge. It's our emblem.
2: It's our brand.
1: And when you mention parades, some people will go, oh yeah, I know the Shriners because they're the guys, they ride in those go-karts from time to time.
0: That's right. We ride in the go-karts. That's right.
1: And maybe the other thing that folks know the Shriners for, all I have to do is say to somebody, this adorable blanket. There's the children who are in those commercials. You've mentioned it a little bit. This is really huge what the Shriners do with children and, just as important, with families.
2: Absolutely. Yeah. So all of the care in all of our hospitals is completely paid for. There's no cost to the patient. There's no cost to the family. We will even include transportation that the Shriners will pay for. And those commercials asking for the $19 a month to get your blanket, it's a fantastic investment. Those dollars help support the hospital, help support the care. Medical care of any type is so expensive these days. So to raise money for that, if you ever have an opportunity to visit one of our hospitals, if it doesn't touch your heart when you walk in there and you see these kids and you see the care that they're getting and what is being done for them, $19 a month is well worth the investment.
1: And I know you guys don't like to brag about what you do because that's not what the point of the Shriners is. But let me give you another opportunity, because people know about the hospitals, but locally, you guys are involved in a lot. A lot happens over at the Omar Shrine that benefits the community. Can you touch on one or two or things that you guys maybe are most proud of being a part of?
2: We do have an auditorium that's been here since, probably 96 or 97. We have all types of community events in here, from the chamber, Mount Pleasant Chamber meets here. We have blood drives here. We have a lot of different things that benefit the community just because we have this building, and it affords a lot of opportunities to the community to come and participate, use the facility, which benefits all of us.
1: And you'll be helping benefit that by going to a big event coming up at the center at Patriots Point. It's their sixth annual Shriners Sportsman's Banquet on August 1st. It's open to everybody. Guys, close us out here. Tell me why I should make certain to get a ticket and be at the August 1st event.
0: Doors open at 5:30. Again, we want you to come out. Have a great time. It'll be a great night of fellowship, enjoyment, fun, and you're supporting a great cause.
2: And you get the opportunity to meet Jim.
0: Yeah, and we will be right there. The house. Yeah,
2: that should be a sales point right there.
0: And Brian, I promise you, I will say we will be rocking the house at least two or three times that night, all right?
1: Okay. I could walk home with a puppy, but then again, I could personally meet Jim Gates and get an autograph.
0: Absolutely. That's right.
2: Absolutely.
0: That's right.
2: Perfect.
0: And we will sign at Jim Rock the House Gates, okay?
1: Next weekend, be there, the 6th annual Omar Shriners Sportsman's Banquet at the Omar Shrine Center, Patriots Point, Mount Pleasant. Tickets are on sale today for the Saturday, August 1st event. 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
1: Yeah. Hey.

can't trust his soul, I can't show my hand. My uncle said my daddy up shooters taking a stand. I'm all about my money like I'm Uncle Sam. Say don't call me by no gospel, I'm who give a damn. He a product of the ghetto, it's what it is. That's just what it is. That's just what it is. Say he's

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That's when I knew that your heart was scarring. 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This ain't Gucci, this is Prada, darling. 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
0: Mr. Hem is here.
1: Whoa, whoa, whoa, whoa, whoa, whoa.
0: Mr. Hem.
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Girl, you a 10, girl, you a 10, girl, you a 10, girl, you a 10, girl, you a 10, girl, you a 10, girl, you a 10, girl, you a 10, girl, you a 10, girl, you a 10, girl, you a 10, girl, you a 10, girl, you a 10, girl, you a 10, girl, you a 10, girl, you a 10, girl, you a 10, girl, you a 10, girl, you a 10, girl, you a 10, girl, you a 10, girl, you a 10, girl, you a 10, girl, you a 10, girl, you a 10, girl, you a 10, girl, you a 10, girl, you a 10, girl, you a 10, girl, you a 10, girl, you a 10, girl, you a 10, girl, you a 10, girl, you a 10, girl, you a 10, girl, you a 10, girl, you a 10, girl, you a 10, girl, you a 10, girl, you a 10, girl, you a 10, girl, you a 10, girl, you a 10, girl, you a 10, girl, you a 10, girl, you a 10, girl, you a 10, gir

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2: She ain't even all that. 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
1: I heard what you said through the grapevine. 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
2: Every day when they wake up.
0: Are you ready for some added fun to your morning? Well, we got you. Now it's time for DD in the Morning, right here on The Box.

0: Good morning. It's Didi in the morning. Good morning. Hey, listen, let's have a conversation right now about this. It is Monday, July 27th. Everybody is here.
1: Yes.
0: Good morning to Trey G, comedian J.J. Williamson.
1: Ha.
0: Guess what? On this Monday, July 27th, it is National Chicken Finger Day.
1: Love it.
2: Oh, come on now.
0: Yep. It's Chicken Finger Day.
1: Yes, indeed.
2: But did you really know it was Chicken Finger Day?
1: Yeah. We have a Chicken Finger Day meeting prior to. Yeah.
2: Dang.
1: Me and some old chicken finger lovers.
2: Do y'all meet up and go somewhere and eat some?
1: Yeah.
2: Okay.
1: We actually cook them, and then we also go buy some as well. Yeah.
2: Okay.
1: Yeah.
2: Amen.
0: He's pretty soon, look up, in about a month or two, we got the Chicken Finger Fest coming.
1: I was just thinking that.
0: We on Chicken Finger Fest.
1: If you want to be a sponsor, Didi, just say that.
0: Chicken Finger Fest.
2: He's going to have a tattoo soon.
0: Shut up. It is National Scotch Day. Don't we have
2: scotch
0: a friend?
2: Is cool.
0: Don't we have a there's somebody we work with? Didn't his wife like scotch or something like that?
1: Oh yeah, shout out my boy Ron Murray.
0: Yeah. Ron Murray. His wife, man, she like her some scotch.
1: Boy, yeah, scotch drinker.
0: That's a trip when I see women who like whiskey and liquor like that and drink it straight.
1: Straight. Yeah.
0: Them some chicks right there.
1: He
0: boy.
1: One of them.
2: Yeah, boy, you eat that.
3: That's a good drink.
0: Yeah. It's take your houseplant for a walk day. Now, this is stupid.
3: Wait a minute. I ain't taking
0: off.
3: No hell, no.
0: Let me mark that off now.
2: I may move you into the shade.
0: Even though they do resonate with your voice and things like, you know that, right? And with energy. Yes, they do.
1: Yeah.
0: I talk to my plants. I have a green thumb. It's shocking. I have an unbelievable green
2: thumb.
0: Tell
2: me something you just said something to a plant too.
0: And I'd be like, here, you need some water today. And I'd be like giving it love and petting the little,
2: Oh, why your edge is brown?
0: Yeah, and I'd be like, I'm sorry, you need some love today and everything. My plants be flourishing.
1: All right.
0: Gotta talk to your plants.
1: All right.
0: It's sleepyhead day today.
2: Ooh. Yeah, and now then, you know.
1: Early as we wake up, especially.
2: Yeah.
1: My goodness.
0: For real. Let's celebrate birthdays, y'all. Here we go. Birthday goes out to R&B singer Tory Lanez celebrating a birthday.
2: Tory.
0: Okay, can we figure this out? Is he a singer or a rapper? Which one is it?

0: boat. He's a crooner. How about that? He's a crooner.
1: Is that what Drake is?
0: Yeah.
1: Drake is one too?
0: Yeah, it's like a singer rapper.
1: What about Lil Wayne?
0: He's a rapper.
1: He sings too, though.
0: Not very well.
1: The first time he sang that in paper, what was it? Duffel bag?
0: Oh, yeah.
1: Duffel bag boy.
0: No.
1: Come on.
0: I'm not doing it.
1: That's my favorite song.
0: I'm not doing it. No.
1: To me, that's the first time I heard Lil Wayne sing.
0: If I don't do nothing, I'm about. I'm cloud down there like the clock on the wall.
1: Come on.
0: Now go and get you my little duffel bag boy.
1: Yes.
0: I hate to hear him sing.
1: Oh, I love when I hear him sing. I love it.
0: I hate it, bro.
1: All right. Hey, listen. Let me see. Happy birthday goes out to wrestler Triple H, okay. Actress Maya Rudolph, and baseball player. Hold on. It must be a typo. It said baseball player Maya Rudolph. Hold on.
0: Shut up.
1: No, I ain't lying.
0: Not Maya Rudolph. Breeze. Play for the Dodgers.
1: You made actress Maya Rudolph a baseball player and an actress.
2: Damn. No.
0: She a busy woman.
1: All right. All right. Let's do this. We kicked the show off with early morning memes. Here we go. Mine just says this. One thing about black people, we gonna say look at God about everything. I don't care if it's an empty parking spot. You know what we say? Look at God.
2: Look at God.
0: Thanks.
1: Just an empty parking spot,
2: the
1: guys.
2: The girl answers the phone and say, you can come on over. Look at God. Look at God. You get pulled over and the police let you go. Look at God.
0: Hold on now.
2: What?
0: I got one. You make it to the gas station and you just about on E.
2: Oh, look at God. Look at God.
0: All right, I got one. I got one. Mine says, my AC been running day in and day out. Boy, I sure hope them folks take Klarna. Because that bill going to be
1: high. Not Klarna. Klarna.
0: Afterpay.
1: What you got over there?
2: All right, here you go. The police going to say, come here. And here I come. I say, I can't. I'm a convicted felon. I can't be around guns. So
3: that is a good one.
1: That is good. By the way, shout out to our producer who just handed me the baseball player celebrating a birthday today is Alex Rodriguez. Okay.
0: Oh, A-Rod.
2: Yep. A-Rod. Yep. Okay.
1: All right. Coming up this morning on the show, financial expert Ash Cash going to check in for Money Making Mondays. Plus more industry gossip and rumors inside the Hot Topics. And we're dropping some money for you with our $1,000 minute game.
2: Hey.
1: Get ready. It's about to be a great day. It's a Monday. Here we go. Back from vacation. It's Dee Dee in the morning.

0: Hi, everybody.
1: How you doing?
0: Yeah,
1: all right. Uh-oh, you're sounding a little sad here already. What's going on? You went on a date with somebody, and what happened?
0: So I met with this, you know, woman on Hinge. Mm-hmm. I thought she's a fantastic girl. We had an excellent first date. You know, we walked on trails. We were people watching at the park. We even found a tree that, like, had her initials carved on it. Like, it said I plus N. You know, so I was thinking when I saw that, we're like in love, you know, like this is the girl. And I guess, you know, I just want to know, like, I don't know, like, would she want a second date? You know, I haven't really heard from her since the first date. I thought it was a great date. So I'm just, yeah. What advice would you give to somebody? You know, I think the date went really well. Mm. And yeah, I'm kind of at a loss.
1: Okay, Jay Cruz, well, this is an area for you.
2: All right, homie. So a lot of times when people are on date fill, they're kind of like in denial. So I want you to think back, think through the whole situation, the date, every single detail if you can. Did something specifically happen where you feel you might have pushed her away? Maybe your manners, the way you were dressed. Maybe you didn't put on enough deodorant. Did something happen that you might recall that actually you could say, you know what, this might be the reason why she's not calling me?
0: No, I mean, she said our conversation was good and that I'm a good talker. She said I was handsome. Mm. I that's kind of why I'm at a loss. Okay. You know, I'm just trying to figure it out.
1: Well, let me tell you what we always ask. We always like to ask, what are you wearing? Did you wear too much cologne? Did you eat something? Were you vulgar with your language? Anything
2: too
1: like
2: honest,
1: that?
2: Yeah. Maybe. Yeah, something like that.
0: I mean, I did skip out on cologne, but I did wear some deodorant.
1: You own some?
0: I don't know. I like to, you know, have that natural man bun when I'm out on the trail.
1: That man what?
2: Sir.
0: Man
2: musk.
1: Okay, that's really nice. Gotcha. Man musk. Wait a minute now. I think I'd be, if you out there smelling like Funyuns as we walking around and stuff because you only put a little bit of deodorant, that's going to be a turnoff, sir. I'm going to think of body odor. That's body odor.
2: When I'm outside doing some yard work, I'll come inside and I'll, you know, be sweaty and hot, and it does turn wifey on a little
1: really?
2: Bit.
1: Really?
2: Yeah, yeah. Mm. It's like a man's man, you know what I mean? But
1: I like
2: her first date, though.
0: I feel like if she doesn't like my man musk on a first date, then, you know, how can I know she's my soulmate? But I feel like she was fine with it. We had the whole day together, and she didn't complain.
1: Oh, yeah? Okay. Well, listen, everybody. I mean, that's what you say. I'm going to be honest with you. I'm just going to go out here on the limb. That may contribute to why she didn't call back. Because if I met up with some guy, and we're walking out, and we're in nature, what did you guys do again, you said? What were y'all doing?
0: We went on trails. We went to the park.
1: Yeah.
0: You know?
1: And yeah. You all outside, you know, and you got
2: a lot of outdoor stuff, cuz, for you to be like, oh, let me just use some lemon.
1: Yeah. All right. I'm just going to take. Okay.
2: Here's what I'm thinking. You are an outdoorsy kind of guy. She might have put up with the date to be nice, but she's really not an outdoorsy kind of girl, cuz.
1: Yeah. Here's my question, though. I wanted to know, well, what did she wear, though, when she came? Was she prepared to go on this outing, or did she have on heels?
0: She wore a nice sundress. You know, okay. I'm a fan of sundresses, and I think a sundress is a versatile outfit for a park date. So, yeah, I mean, I think she dressed well for it. I think she was open to it.
2: Listen,
1: Cruz is in shock right now.
2: Because if I was you and I'm picking up Shorty and she comes out in a sundress, we're not going hiking.
1: Yeah.
2: You obviously want something else.
1: Yeah.
2: You don't want to go. Hiking is like jeans and then some kind of trail boot or something.
1: But listen,
2: you know what I mean? A backpack.
1: We don't know. We're just assuming, Cruz. You know what? We're going to call her.
2: You're
1: How's
2: right.
1: that?
2: You're right.
1: You have her number. We're just going to call her. We're just trying to give you some ideas because let me tell you what we're trying to do here, sir. We want to make sure that you're prepared for what it is she may say, to be honest with you. And so we like to grill you and grill all of our guests who are on the show to find out, is there something you're overlooking? So no disrespect. We just want you to know sometimes y'all ain't even paying attention to certain things.
2: We're playing detective.
1: Yeah. Okay.
0: Mm-hmm.
1: So we don't want you to take offense to this. I tell you what, we're going to call this woman. What was her name again?
0: Her name is Nayani.
1: Nayani. We're going to call Nayani, everybody, and find out why she never called Ig back. Coming up, it is Dee Dee's day fail. It's Dee Dee in the morning.

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0: It's Didi in the morning. We were talking to Ig. Ig went on a date with a girl named Nayani.
1: That's such a cool name, Ig.
0: I like it too.
1: That's crazy.
0: So Ig was out with this girl. He said they walked on the trails. They people watched. They had a good time. She had on a nice little, you said a sundress, right, Ig?
2: Yeah,
0: sundress. Yeah, it was a cute sundress. And then he said he was out there with her, but he had his man musk working because he didn't put on a lot of deodorant. He thinks that man musk is sexy. So we're going to call her. You got to be quiet, and we'll find out what she says, okay?
2: Yeah, sounds good.
0: All right, here we go.
1: All right, here we go.
3: Hello?
0: Hi, is Nayani there?
3: Speaking.
0: Hi, Nayani. My name is Didi McGuire. Didi in the morning. Oh, and Trey G and comedian J.J. Williams. And we're all here. We wanted to call you to say hi and to see how you were doing.
3: Did I win something?
0: No, not yet. Well, I mean, maybe. Here, we got to ask you a question, though. We got to ask you about a date you went on with a guy named Ig.
3: Oh, yeah.
1: It's coming to her now.
0: I love that. Yeah. Whoa. Ig. What did you think of that date?
3: He was just a little pushy for me. It's like, okay, so we met on Hinge and, you know, we decided to go out. He picked this park and he was just very insistent on going to the park. And I'm like, okay, is this a money thing or is this like you really that committed to nature? I don't know. But it was cool. It was a nice day. You know, we got to be out in public and we talked. And the conversation was pretty cool. So I wasn't mad about it. It was just kind of his approach to it. It was like really like this is it. There's no options kind of thing. And then... and he spent a lot of time talking about his dad, which, again, is okay. We're getting to know each other, but it was just kind of a little excessive after a while. And, you know, just talking about how wonderful his dad is. And I'm glad that he has a great relationship with his dad, but, like I said, I just felt like it was kind of a lot. You know, so then he called me again after, you know, like the next day I was at work, and he's just like, hey, I'm just following up. I really want to go on another date. And I'm just like, you know, so he suggested a time. I found out his dad just passed, and his actual funeral is the time that he asked for the date. So I'm like,

0: what is this? Is this really what you're asking? And I just...
1: Hold on. He wants you to be a date at his daddy's funeral.
0: You know, we didn't even talk about it after that. When I saw that on Facebook, and I was like, wait a minute, this is the exact time that he asked me. I was just like, you know what?
1: Hold up.
0: I knew something was off. No,
1: Nayani, hold on a second. Let me do this for you. I'm going to go on and jump in and tell you.
2: Did he get, she's
1: I can't
2: enough.
1: Take it no more. Listen, Ig is on the phone, Nayani. Ig. Ig.
3: Yeah?
1: Ig, hold up. Now, you were trying to get her to go out on a date with you the same day your daddy's funeral? You want her to be your date or something? Or do you need, you're going to meet up after you bury your daddy? What's going, I mean, your father, I'm sorry, and I'm sorry to hear about your loss. I mean, if it's true, I mean, I don't know what to say.
3: Yeah, I mean, well, I'm going through a lot, clearly.
1: Yeah, I'm sorry.
3: I just wanted, you know, like, I really enjoyed that date, and I just wanted her, especially since I hear her now, and I understand the concerns. Like, I just really enjoyed our date, and I felt after we saw that tree with our initials carved on it, that she was the one. And, you know, I feel like people take the dates to family reunions all the time, and funeral's just another reunion.
1: Oh, my
0: really?
1: Goodness.
0: Why would I want to come to a funeral of somebody I don't know with people I don't know, and you're not even like a surprise date to a funeral? What is that?
1: I ain't never heard this before in my life. Wow. I mean, he doesn't, Ig, it's okay. Hold on. Hey, Ig, I got to be honest with you.
3: Yeah.
1: I feel for you right now. I got to be honest. I know what you're probably going through is sad that you lost your father and you were just looking for some comfort, maybe a friend, a shoulder to cry on. I get all that. But I think you should ask. You got to get a woman into that position. I mean, you got to ask her. I don't know how you could just bamboozle somebody into it.
3: Yeah. I don't know. I guess the way I was thinking of it is I wanted to just take a shot in the dark and make an impulse decision. I wanted to prove my love to her, you know, by taking
1: too
3: her.
1: Hey,
0: love, after a first date?
2: Ig, too much.
1: It's okay. Hold on, you guys. Honestly, I think we need to show a little bit more compassion, everybody, for Ig. And I understand what you're probably going through, Ig. And I think you need to slow things down.
2: I don't think you're emotionally in any position right now, bro, to be, like, doing anything emotional with another person right now.
1: Yeah. You know what I'm going to do? You know what? I'm going to send you out on a date, Ig, and we're going to take care of dinner. Yeah, we're going to take care of dinner for you. You know, everything you're going through, I'm sure you just need a little bright something. So we're going to send you out to dinner, your choice, wherever you want to go, take you to a nice, you know, steak
2: like a
1: dinner.
2: Friend or something.
1: You might as well leave Nayani alone for now. I mean, it that creeped her out, I think. Nayani, I'm speaking for you. You don't have to say a word, baby. Yeah, and call back when you're feeling better and stronger. Call us back if you go on another day, but in the meantime, we're going to take care of dinner for you, okay?
2: All right.
3: I appreciate
2: all right.
3: you guys. Yeah. Thank you.
1: And thank you, Nayani, for being kind and holding back and letting me do this because I thought you were going to cuss him out. All right. And everybody, give it up for Ig and Nayani. It's Dee Dee's in the morning. It's Dayville. Okay.

0: and I love you. Okay. All right, here we go. I wouldn't trade what we have for anything.
1: That means I love you.
0: I love you. I love you. What we got right now, I would not trade it for nothing.
2: That's a very I love you thing.
0: Yeah, that's a very I love you type of thing to say, man. Mm-hmm. Letting you know, hey, baby, this the one. You are the one. Mm. Here's another one. Being with you feels just so right.
1: That means I love you.
0: This feels so right. I love you. Right. It just feels so damn right.
2: Would you rather hear that than I love you? Like if I look, like someone, you know.
1: Yeah,
2: you
1: I'd rather
2: look
1: hear you. That. Yeah. This feels right.
0: This feels right?
2: So right.
0: How about this one? Would you like to hear this one? You are my favorite part of every day.
2: Oh, you did not write these.
3: See, I like that.
0: Come on.
3: I like that. You're my favorite part of every day.
0: You're my favorite part of every day. That's how you get kissed right there, boy.
2: That's a good one.
0: Yeah, it's going to be some kissing
3: when she,
0: going on.
3: And then when she hits you with that for real.
0: Oh, yeah. You got her. Here's another one. I love how we laugh at the same things.
1: I know. I like that, too.
0: We laugh at the same things.
2: Like if an old person falls or something like that.
0: We bust out laughing. We start hitting each other on the side. Yeah. That lets you know right there. Again, these are just some beautiful ways to say I love you without saying the words. No one gets me the way you do. No one gets me the way you do. Yeah. Come on now. You can't beat that one right now. Yeah. Here's another one. We make even the simplest moments special.
3: It's the whisper.
1: I know it. It's that tail off at the end.
3: Yeah. We make even the simplest moments special.
2: Ooh. Damn. That's good.
0: Come on, JJ. That make your skin crawl. Yeah. Yes, sir. That make your skin crawl. I'm talking about real bad. All right, here's another one. Here's another one. You feel like home in the best way.
3: In the best way, you feel like home, baby.
0: Yeah,
1: that's nice.
0: You know what I mean? You feel clean.
1: Mm-hmm.
0: Your hygienes are on point.
3: Feel clean.
0: I mean, you dress well while we're here, baby. You make me feel like we.
2: My home is messy.
1: Go ahead.
0: Here's another one. I love how we just work together.
1: Yeah, I like that one.
0: I love how we work together.
1: That was clean and simple, though.
0: That's clean and simple, but I love you.
2: That sounds like something you say to your work wife.
1: Ew, keep it moving.
0: Oh, yeah. Y'all just broke up. All right, here's another one. You and me, it's my favorite story.
2: That's cute. I like that.
3: I like this.
0: Come on now.
3: We like Boaz and what's the
1: other Ruth. Girl?
0: And Ruth.
3: Ruth and Boaz.
0: Yeah. All right. I wouldn't want to do life with anyone else.
2: Mm-hmm. Oh, okay. Mm-hmm. That definitely
0: with
2: says I love you.
0: Anyone else. That's what my husband says to me.
1: Y'all don't love me. You know what?
0: I hate y'all.
1: Y'all don't believe it. I'm be real.
0: He told me different.
3: Mm-hmm. He's just trying to get you to cook.
0: No, my husband
1: always tells me he believes we met each other in another life.
0: Oh, he's trying to get back into bed. That sounds like he's been on the couch for a minute. That's all that is. Here's another one. What we have is rare, and I will treasure it.
1: Oh, I like that.
2: Mm-hmm. I don't like that one.
0: You don't like that one, Cruz?
3: I like that one, Sil. I like all of these. I'm a romantic.
2: It sounds like AI wrote that one.
3: Yeah, I'm a romantic. I like these.
0: All right, what about this one right here? This is the last one. You and I are my favorite team.
1: Oh, God. I thought you were going to say you and I, T-Y.
3: Hell no.
2: I got to say, other than the Steelers, you and I are my favorite team.
0: Huh? Yeah. You and I, T-Y. That's a unity. So, again, these are just some amazing ways to say I love you without saying the words.
1: That was nice, JJ.
0: That was all right?
2: Was nice.
0: Yeah.
1: Thank you very much.
0: So, baby, you my favorite team.
1: Oh, wow.
2: Except for the
0: Hey, in the know.
1: All right. Thank you for that. It's Dee Dee in the morning.

Let's get the party started. See you at the bar, you was hardly talking. That's when I knew that your heart was scarring. Friends to lovers need a part to star in. Like, wait, babe, let me ask you.

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1: The whole Charlie O is on the party bus with all the hits from 2K and today on the station for millennials.

0: good Monday morning to you. It's Dee Dee in the morning. All righty. We are back from vacation. Hope you hope everybody had a good one.
1: Had a good one.
2: Mm-hmm. Yes,
1: enjoyed it.
0: Yeah, we got some rest, right?
1: Yes.
0: Right now, though, this early in the morning, I got to check in with Trey to find out what's trending with Trey.
2: Hey, some people that ain't getting no rest, man, is Usher and Chris Brown. They're going to be on tour at least until damn near close to the end of the year. I'm seeing, though, that the tour has already combined grossed about $984 million in touring revenue.
1: Damn.
2: They said they sold about 8.1 million tickets already to their shows.
1: And this thing really just jumped off, right?
2: Yeah.
1: Haven't even been 5 concerts yet, has it?
2: At all. But they still have like pre-sale tickets that they countering in on that. Certain tour dates are already sold out in the future, so they getting to the money, man.
1: Now, a couple of days ago, we were talking about how Tank, Eric Bellinger, and who was that? Mario.
0: They're singing back.
1: Now, was that just one concert, or are they doing the whole tour?
0: I think they're doing the whole tour, I heard.
2: At least select cities.
0: Yeah.
2: You know what I'm saying?
0: Which is smart. I keep telling y'all it's smart.
1: Yeah.
0: Because guess what?
1: If you ain't doing nothing.
0: Yeah, and I'm going out, they making 980 something million. I know I'm getting a million just to go on the road with
1: by
0: them.
1: By time it's, yeah.
2: God.
0: Right?
1: And I'm getting a bigger fan base.
0: Exactly. Facts. So it makes sense. I told you what I heard. I heard you're going to see a lot of big artists coming together like that.
2: Coming up, right?
0: Doing these big concerts.
1: Sacrifice like that pays off at the end.
0: I think so too. All right. Congrats to them. Here we go. Coming up, we got the 5 things you need to know to start your day. Next, it's Dee Dee in the morning.

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1: Good morning. It's Dee Dee in the morning, and welcome back, everybody. I guess we should say welcome back. We had a slight vacation time.
2: Yeah.
1: Yes, we did. I hope everybody had a wonderful time.
2: We refreshed.
1: Yes, we are.
2: Boy.
1: Come on now. Refreshed. All right, listen, let's get right into the five things you need to know to start your day.
3: The five things you need to know right now on Dee Dee in the morning.
1: Boy, there was a lot of stuff going on in the world. Anybody see this, though? The first thing we definitely have to talk about that happened in Seattle, deadly gunfire at a food festival in Seattle. 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
4: Breaking news out of Seattle, a popular annual food festival ending in deadly gunfire. The Bite of Seattle takes place near the city's famous Space Needle. Shots were fired as the festival was in its final hours, killing three people and wounding four others, including a two-year-old boy who was shot in the arm. Police say it started with two men shooting at each other, the victims caught in the crossfire. One suspect was taken into custody, but overnight, the second shooter was on the run. A hospital official says the young boy who was wounded is in stable condition.
1: Damn. I just want to know your mentality when you think you're going to pull out a gun and where a lot of people around.
5: Yeah.
1: Do you think that you're about to be a really good sharpshooter?
2: Ain't no mentality.
1: Ain't
2: no thought. Ain't no consideration. Ain't no care in the world for nobody else but yourself. That's so selfish.
1: Yeah.
2: That is hellish.
1: Ain't it?
2: That is demonic, bro.
1: I just don't understand when people pull out. Like, what did you think the end result was going to be?
2: Man. Yeah.
1: As soon as somebody pulls out one gun, somebody else says, you got one, I got one.
2: Right. Exactly. And that's how it escalates. They should throw folks like that under the jail.
1: I agree.
2: I'm sitting here trying to enjoy my funnel cake. Now I'm running for my life. Come on, bro.
1: What's the funnel cake?
2: Right. Yeah, you know the funnel cakes be good.
1: Yeah, they do.
6: Here I am ducking. I'm trying to get a napkin.
1: I thought you were going to say, here I am dusty, because I was going to say, you are dusty from a funnel cake.
2: You do
6: very.
1: Right? That powder they be putting down there?
6: You be like, what are you on?
1: Y'all saw Trump and Nicki Minaj, that whole joke that happened at the correspondence dinner that nobody even knew it was coming up.
2: This is that
1: correspondence dinner that was the makeup for the one where the black man shot at Trump. And he's still alive, by the way, the black guy.
2: Right.
1: Yeah. That's why a lot of people wonder if it was a setup back. I knew it was when he looked like he was of color and is still alive. And
2: now he's talking about twerking.
1: Yeah, now Trump was talking about Nicki Minaj and the twerking. Take a listen.
7: But after hearing the gunshots, many people yelled, get down, which caused Nicki Minaj to start twerking. Do you believe it? Get down. She's the only one that really understood what that meant. It's quite an evening.
6: Who wrote that joke?
2: Right.
6: Who wrote that little segment right there?
1: I heard it was supposed to be a joke from like way back in the 60s or something. Did y'all hear it? It was a racial joke about, I guess, African-American men, I think, in the Vietnam War.
2: Nah.
1: And there was a joke saying that they were saying, get down, and the black men, a lot of them were killed because they started dancing. When somebody said, get down.
2: Yeah.
1: I had to read it. Yeah, I read up on it, and I was like, huh?
2: I can see there's some history probably behind a joke like that. Yeah, for sure. The fact that they sitting up in the crowd, hunched over laughing at something like that, though. It wasn't even that funny.
1: Right. The part that he used Nicki as the punchline. Hey, Nicki.
2: But she okay with that?
1: I know.
2: Come on,
1: we'll talk about it later.
6: We'll talk about that later. Ladies and gentlemen, it's finally over. That we have all been wondering what LeBron James was going to do. Well, he took us on a ride, man. And guess what? He signed with the Philadelphia 76ers. So, yes, LeBron is now a 76ers. He's going to stay. He's back in the East.
1: Yeah.
6: He's back in the East. I'm shocked. I thought it was going to be the final two was going to be Cleveland or either Golden State.
1: Yeah.
6: But he went to Philly. And, man, Philly fans are super excited. They so excited that it made a LeBron song about him going to the 76ers.

0: Okay, stop. We gotta play that coming up later this morning. We gotta put that in rotation.
1: It's nominated for a Grammy already.
0: Shut up. We gotta talk more about that coming up.
2: I ain't gonna lie to you. If he can get the 76ers a championship, we gotta say he the GOAT.
0: Okay,
2: we gotta say he the GOAT. One person that's not familiar with his resume, unfortunately, is Young Miami. Young Miami, of course, is from Miami. It was rumored that LeBron was going to Miami. Young Miami commented on him going to Philadelphia 76ers, but she got the name wrong. Check this out.
3: LeBron, you hurt my heart. I thought you was coming to Miami.

0: You just tweeted about LeBron.
1: Nah, because I thought she was coming to Miami. But, you know, if it's 49ers, it is. 49ers, it is. Hey.
2: She got her numbers crossed.
3: Yeah, I'm talking about, boy.
4: It went like real crossed.
2: 76 was the 49ers.
4: 49ers football.
3: Yes. Yes. They football.
2: Yes,
3: the only thing she got right was the ERS.
2: Shut up.
3: The ERS.
4: We knew something was up when they said flued out. Listen. Don't you five. We need somebody to play our $1,000 minute game right now. 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
3: That's 833-825-5233.
4: It's DeeDee in the morning.

0: All right, good morning. It's Didi in the morning, and we're about to play our $1,000 minute game.
1: Come on.
0: Now, before we do, there are two words, they say, that have the same meaning in different languages. What are those two words that have the same meaning in every language? We all know what it is. What are the two words?
1: Taxi.
0: Come on.
1: Because I remember this.
0: Yep, taxi.
1: Taxi. The other one is easy.
0: Yep.
1: Taxi. Because
0: in every language, you know, you'll see a taxi. Taxi pretty much is taxi. Yeah, taxi.
1: Damn. Yes.
0: On. Nope.
1: No.
0: That would be C. No. Nine in Germany.
1: Damn.
0: In German, I mean.
1: Okay.
0: No.
2: Taxi and...
1: Mm-mm. It's something really basic.
0: I know. Come on, Trey.
1: Hold on. You know,
2: give me the first letter.
0: Mm-mm.
1: Damn. You know, basic is my specialty now.
0: A.
1: Mm-hmm.
0: That's a hint. Come on now.
1: Amen.
0: Come on. There it is.
1: Damn.
0: Damn.
1: Amen.
0: Yep.
1: Hell nah.
2: It's religious.
0: Same meaning.
1: Everybody say, okay.
0: Yeah, and taxi.
1: Taxi.
0: So,
1: they'll say, I'm in.
0: You know, some people will say that. I'm in. Yeah. That's when you get
3: awesome.
0: That's when you go to a real nice
3: answers.
0: Church.
3: Yeah. You got that bread. $1,000 all for you with the $1,000 mini game. Exclusively on Didi in the Morning.
2: They use amen only when you're going to get out on time.
1: Amen, you ain't no telling where you're going to get out.
0: Yeah, it is.
1: Yeah. Amen, you can leave your greens on and you'll be back by the time they ready. Amen.
0: Oh, you're going to be
1: your kitchen going to be down.
0: Yeah, for real. Hold on a second. This is Angela. Hey, Angela.
4: Hey, Didi.
0: How you doing?
2: Angie.
4: Mm-hmm. I'm doing well. How are you?
0: We're doing all right, Angela. Tell us a little something about you. Are you married? Got kids or anything?
4: I am not married anymore.
0: Oh,
4: I do have three grown children and six grandchildren.
0: All right. Angela, you want to get married again?
4: I've done it twice. I think I'm good.
0: Are you?
1: Wow.
0: Dang. How long were you married the first time? How long? How many years?
4: 30.
0: Damn.
1: Wow.
0: And then the second time, how long were you married?
4: 10.
0: Damn, man. Angela.
2: Dang. Damn, boy, that's a prison sentence, man.
1: I did 30.
0: All right.
1: Then I went and got another 10 in.
2: Shut up.
1: Same jail. Hey, I had the same number on my shirt.
0: Damn, Angela.
1: That's
0: all right. All right. Here we go, Angela. We got cash for you. What we're going to do is spin this wheel, and let's see if we can get you a little extra cash. Here we go.
3: DD.
5: J. Cruz. JJ from the SIP.
3: Trey G.
5: JJ from the SIP. $10 bonus.
2: Hey, man, we got a little change for you. You got a little $10 bonus, but look, I don't think you're going to need it. I feel like you're going to get this $1,000. You ready?
1: Facts.
4: That's the plan.
2: There you go. Now, look, if you don't know the answer, please say pass. Please say pass. We're going to be on time, man, so you got to go fast. Here we go. Let's get this early morning money. What is the capital city of Texas?
4: Austin.
2: There it is. How many sides does a hexagon have?
4: 10?
2: Uh-uh. Mm-hmm. Which planet is known as the red planet?
4: Eight.
2: Under that, too. Which planet is known as the red planet?
4: Mars.
2: There it is. What is frozen water called?
4: Ice.
2: Sure is. Which sport uses a puck?
4: Hockey.
2: There it is. How many days are in a leap year?
4: 29.
2: Uh-uh. What is the largest ocean on
4: 354.
2: Earth? 354. Under that, too. What is the largest ocean on Earth?
4: The Pacific.
2: There it is. What is the name of the toy cowboy in Toy Story?
4: Pass.
2: Okay. Which U.S. holiday is celebrated on July the 4th?
4: Independence Day.
2: There it is. Spell the word cheetah.
4: C-H-E-E-T-A-H.
2: How many sides does a hexagon?
0: All right, you got 6 out of 10.
2: Yeah, good job, though.
0: 6 out of 10, Angela. What you missed was this one. How many sides does a hexagon have? It has 6.
1: Yep.
0: Mm-hmm. How many days are in a leap year? 366.
1: Yep.
0: What is the name of the toy cowboy in Toy Story? Woody.
2: Woody.
1: He bald now.
0: Is he?
1: He has a bald spot.
0: Oh, okay.
2: Hey, well, Woody is old.
0: All right. And then Cheetah is C-H-E-A-T-A-H. All right. So 6 out of 10, you're going to get $10 every correct answer. We add it up. $60. Throw that extra 10 in there. You got $70.
2: Thankful, yes. And thankful.
0: All right.
4: Thank you.
0: Do me a favor, Angela. Tell everybody the show that gave you a shot at $1,000.
4: Didi in the Morning.

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1: From Storm Team 2, weather scattered thunderstorms developing this afternoon. High 91.
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1: You hit us up and you said you wanted to make your uncle mad. What you going to tell your uncle?
2: I'm going to tell him that I'm towing the truck, and it came off the tow truck, and I don't know what happened to it, but it caused a big old wreck behind me.
1: Okay. Oh, that's a good one. Here we go. Let's call him.
3: Hey,
2: DA.
3: Yeah.
2: I finally got this big old truck on the back of the tow truck, man, and I look back, and it's saying it came off the truck, man, and caused a big old wreck. I'm over here on the side of the highway, man, waiting on the police to come over here and get it, do whatever they got to do and everything. I'm sorry, man.
3: All right, I'll be up there.
2: Oh, no, I'm sorry, Mr. Davis.
3: What happened, Willie? Didn't you tie it down?
2: Man, I tied it down, but I don't know what happened. I just heard a big old snap, and I looked back, and the truck was gone. I was only going like 70.
3: 70?
2: I'm sitting right here on the highway. You want to come over here and talk to the police?
3: I'll be down there, Willie.
2: Hey, you think I can just walk off and you know, handle everything? Because I was drinking, man, and you're kind of smoking a little liquor inside the truck right now.
3: No, don't tell me that, Willie. Don't tell me that. Please don't tell me that.
2: I got a little nickel bag of weed.
3: Oh, Lord have mercy. Willie, you done. Come on, man. Lord have mercy. Throw this shit away, Willie, if ain't nobody there.
2: I'm finna go get something to smoke it real quick.
3: Boy, this is too strong here, man. It's too strong, Willie.

0: Where you at, Willie? Where you at?
1: I'm finna go, though.
2: Mr. Davis.
0: Yes, ma'am.
2: This is Police Officer Band Red. We got a problem over here. You better get over here real quick. We're going to have to arrest him. Can you bring some bond money, about $5,000, sir?
0: Where you at, ma'am?
2: So can you just bring the $5,000, sir?
0: I'm on my way. Yeah,
2: here. No, Mr. Davis.
0: Yeah, I don't know what's going on.
2: Can you turn that damn car back around and go home?
0: Why?
2: It's a prank call. It's the Mad Minute.
0: Man, y'all better stop playing with me. You got me trying out here, man, for this bullcorn, man.
2: Oh, this bullcorn. Give it up for Will and D.A. Yeah.
3: 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Tell us how at DDMakesMeLaugh.com.
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4: Accident 26 eastbound at mile marker 209 Midland Park. No major problems on 526 eastbound or westbound. If you see something we need to know about, give us a call. 972-1150.

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0: Com.
1: Oh, ooh, yeah. Okay. Right, right. Okay.
2: You hear what your options are? A rapper, right. A podcast host, or a meme. Mm.
3: Okay.
2: All right. Like here this. We go. Ready? Right. Let's guess the who said this statement. The toxic addiction. If she can't be broke with you, she doesn't deserve to be rich with you. Who said that? A rapper, a podcast host, or a coach, or a meme?
1: That's a meme.
3: Damn. That's a podcast coach. This sounds podcasty.
1: I'm going to say a rapper. Just to even out.
2: It's a podcast host. It would be Kevin. Right, it would have been Kevin Samuels.
1: Oh, really?
2: Kevin Samuels.
1: Rest in peace, Kevin Samuels. Mm-hmm.
3: All right.
2: All right, who said this one? I'm toxic, but I text back fast.
1: Ooh, is it a meme?
2: That is correct. It is a meme.
3: Like, all right, that sounded like a meme. I was going to say meme.
2: Oh, okay.
3: I was
2: going to
3: say meme.
2: All right, here is another one. They only call you crazy when you stop explaining yourself. Is that from a rapper, a podcast coach?
1: I ain't gonna lie. That sound like Kanye. On the cool.
2: Damn, what, the crazy part?
1: Yeah, but I would say it's a rapper.
2: They only call you crazy when you stop explaining yourself.
3: Podcast.
2: Podcast. Trey, you say what?
1: Rapper.
2: That is correct. It is Future.
1: Yep. Damn. That sound like a rapper.
3: All right.
2: Here's another one. Dating in this generation is like trying to find Wi-Fi in the woods.
3: Rapper. That's a bar.
1: I'm going to say meme.
2: What you say?
3: Podcast.
2: Dating in this generation is like trying to find Wi-Fi in the woods is a meme.
1: Yeah, it sounds like a meme.
3: Yeah, that's good.
1: Meme it up.
3: I like it.
2: Mm-hmm. Me. All right, here's another one. A man's value goes up with age. A woman's beauty is her leverage.
1: Oh, podcast.
3: Podcast coach.
1: Yeah.
3: A meme.
2: Podcast host.
1: Okay. I had nobody said the rapper though.
3: No. There wasn't no bar.
1: Yeah. Yeah, podcast. That's like Cam Newton.
2: Exactly. But hold on a second. A man's value goes up with age, okay. Yeah. But a woman's beauty is her leverage.
3: That sucks, right?
2: Yeah.
1: Who said, who had podcasts that said that?
2: Yeah. Fresh Prince CEO.
1: Oh, wow. Okay. Right on.
3: We don't know.
1: Shout out to him.
2: Okay. Yeah. All right. Here's another one. I know loyalty looks different when you got money. Who is that?
1: Ooh, a rapper.
3: Yeah, that sounds like a bar.
1: I'm going to go rapper.
3: Podcast.
2: It's a rapper, Lil Baby.
3: Yeah.
1: Wham.
2: Yeah. Wham.
3: That was a good one.
2: All right. Here's another one. Heal before you date again. Don't run somebody else into your recovery program.
3: Podcast.
1: I'm about to say, I ain't gonna lie, the way you read that, it sound like a meme.
3: Yeah.
1: That sound like your meme for the day.
3: Meme time.
2: Heal before you date again. Don't turn somebody else into your recovery program. JJ, you said it's a what?
3: That's podcast.
2: And that is correct.
1: Oh, really?
2: Uh-huh. Jay Shetty said it.
1: Yeah. Damn.
3: Alrighty.
1: It sound like a meme it how you read it,
3: she
1: though.
3: She killed it.
2: All right. Here's another one. Everybody wants real until real requires something.
1: Oh, damn.
3: Everybody wants
2: real.
3: That's a rapper.
2: Until real requires something.
1: Sound like a real person.
3: I'm going to stick with
1: that's
3: me.
1: That's a rapper. That sound like a real person.
2: Real person? What you say? A rapper or a host?
1: I'm going to say podcaster.
2: Podcaster. You say what?
3: Rapper.
2: And you are correct, JJ. Yeah, it's a rapper. Moneybag, yo.
3: Yeah, Moneybag. Yeah, I'm going to say Moneybag, too.
2: All right. So far, it looks like JJ is winning, everybody. JJ is winning right now. He is playing.
1: Uh-oh.
3: I got some sleep.
2: You got some sleep. Okay. Here's another one. A lot of people confuse attention with love.
1: Oh, that's a meme.
3: That's got to be. I'm going to stick
1: that's
3: with meme again.
1: That's a podcast, coach.
2: A lot of people. JJ is on a roll.
1: Oh,
2: shut
1: damn.
2: Up. He is correct.
4: Are you giving him these answers?
2: No, not at all. No.
3: All right, JJ.
2: Go ahead, JJ.
1: That's a podcast.
2: JJ's up 10. You guys got 1-1 and 10-1-1.
1: He said it so confidently, too. I'm proud of JJ on this one. Go ahead. Mm-hmm.
3: Give me my tassel.
1: Uh-oh. Yep.
2: All right, here we go. My toxic trait is thinking one good morning text fixed everything.
1: Yeah, that's a meme.
2: That's a meme to you?
1: Yeah, I'm going to say that's a meme.
3: That's a rapper. Oh, God, I'm going to go with JJ. That's a rapper.
2: That's incorrect. Dre was right. It's a meme.
1: That sounds like a meme.
3: Just when you thought I was doing all right.
4: Red, black. Nope.
3: Just when you thought you could cheat with me.
2: All right, everybody, again, this right here is the Guess Who Toxic Edition. This one here says, I had to learn not everybody's clapping for you is proud of you.
3: That's a rapper. That's a bar. Who said that?
1: I feel like it's kind of both. Like
2: I had to learn not everybody clapping for you is proud of you.
1: Yeah, that's a meme. Yeah, I'm about to say, I'm going to say a meme.
2: J. Cruz is correct.
1: It's a rapper.
2: It's a rapper, Meek Mill.
3: Yeah.
1: I feel like that's kind of both,
4: hold on,
1: too.
4: Wait a minute.
2: All right, and then here's our final one, everybody.
3: Is this
2: final.
3: Winner take all or no?
2: Yeah, winner can take all if you'd like to, if you want to take all
4: if
2: of it.
4: You want to.
1: I mean, ain't no need in trying the whole game. You might want to wait till the last question.
3: Might as well.
2: Here we go. People want relationship goals, but don't want relationship work. Is that
3: podcast.
2: A podcast?
3: Lame.
2: Podcast you?
3: That's lame.
2: Is that a meme?
1: I know it ain't no damn rapper. I tell you that much.
3: Yeah, hell no, that's a meme.
1: Meme or a podcaster? I would say podcaster.
2: You say what?
3: Podcaster.
2: You say what?
3: Meme.
2: podcast host his career.

0: Sarah Jakes Roberts. There it is. All right.
1: Give me my trophy. Give me my trophy. Give me my trophy.
0: Come on, everybody. Come on.
1: Give me my trophy. Give me my trophy.
2: Is this the first time you won?
0: Yeah. It's been forever.
1: Shout out. Yeah, yeah.
0: All right, all right. He was on a really bad losing streak. Yeah. It was about a 2-year losing streak.
1: Can I eat?
0: Yeah, but thank God. Thank God he won.
1: Yeah. Hey, this is my fourth time taking the class. I better.
0: Hi, John Stidi in the morning.
3: Yeah. Ice.

0: Good morning. It's Dee Dee in the morning on this Monday. Looking for Trey G right now to find out what's trending with Trey.
1: Hey, so this is my type of carrying on right here, man. There's a company, basically, that has released a human refrigerator to combat this extreme heat that we are in. It's called the Cooling Box. It's a refrigerator-sized pod, and it blasts you at 41 degrees Fahrenheit, which is about 5 degrees Celsius, with cooling air, is what they said, for about 10 minutes. Hmm. All you got to do is jump into it. It's basically like a big deep freezer that you can actually just sit in for 10 minutes, get cool, and then leave. That's my type of carrying on.
0: It sure is.
1: Yes, and especially
2: I stay in there. How much it cost to reboot this?
1: They say it's about 6.5 feet tall, and it is a portable unit. So get ready to see these at these concerts and these festivals near you.
0: But that is needed, though. I kind of, and the way America is on fire, right? Well, actually, the world.
1: Man.
0: Heat waves everywhere,
1: it
0: right?
1: It was so hot, Lord.
0: All right, y'all, listen. Coming up, financial expert Ash Cash is on the way with Money Making Mondays. And speaking of money, we got $1,000 for you. Answer 10 questions correctly if I could talk right now. Win our money right now at 833. Talk to Dee Dee.
2: That's 833-825-5233.
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1: Okay.

0: Financial Guru Ash Cash.
1: Yep, it sure
0: is. In the morning.
1: Hey, everybody. Here he is. He is here on this Monday talking about Ash Cash, and he's going to talk to us about the four stages of wealth. I never knew there were some stages to it.
2: Me neither.
1: I thought you were broke and then you got rich.
2: Rich, yeah.
3: Look, and I'm glad you said that because that's the thing, right? I think there's a lot of misconceptions about how do you actually build wealth. And specifically in our community, a lot of us believe that if we just make more money, everything will work out. But the truth of the matter is that there's a lot of people who make a lot of money, but are still broke, right? Because money isn't the determining factor. And so I want everybody to focus. If you really want financial freedom, if you really want to live your life, there's these four stages of wealth. The first stage I want you to focus on is stability. Mm-hmm. Right. And stability is the stage where you're focused on the basics, right? Making sure your bills are paid on time, making sure you have, your savings are funded. So everybody should be working towards having 6 to 8 months of expenses in an account. And then make sure you have no bad debt, right? Mm-hmm. And when I say bad debt, I just mean debt that's going to pay for things that are not giving you income, right? And so good debt is any debt that you're using, but it's paying you, right? So if you have a mortgage and you're renting that place out, then that's good debt. If you have a business loan, that's good debt, right? Because the business is paying you. So I want you to have no bad debt. I want you to focus on paying your bills on time and then have your savings funded, right? Mm-hmm. Then you go to the next stage of wealth, which is just your strategy stage. Your strategy stage is now saying, all right, now I got the basics. So let me get to this stage where I'm investing my money, right?

0: I'm making sure that my money works for me, right? So instead of me just exchanging time for money, where I just work a 9 to 5 and I'm exchanging my time for money, now that I have that money, how do I exchange my relationship with money? How do I make sure money works for me? How do I take that money and I invest in an income producing asset so I don't have to physically work for money? And that's stage number two.
1: Okay.
0: Then you get to stage number three, which is the security stage, right? Because now your bills on time, you got the savings, you don't got no bad debt, you're investing, money's working for you. Now you get to the security stage. That's the stage where now you're enjoying money, right? When you want to buy the clothes, when you want to buy the things, when you want to enjoy life, you don't have to focus on your physical labor to do that. You could do that through the income that's being produced, right?
1: Mm-hmm.
0: You could travel better, you could eat better, yeah. Right? This is the security.
1: That's security, okay.
0: That's security. And then lastly, we want freedom, right? Mm. We want financial freedom. That's stage number four, where money is what Jay-Z and JD says, money ain't a thing, right? That's stage number four, where money is not an issue. You start to look at the quality of stuff, right? So the quality of life trumps the cost. Now you're not looking at cost. Now, if you want to take a trip, it don't matter what the trip costs. You just like, yo, I want to go. And this is that opulence life. This is the life of abundance. Ultimately, we all want to get there.
1: That's what I want. Now, that's that part I want, to be able to go into a store and never look at the price tag.
0: Never look. But think about it. When you go to luxury stores, right? A lot of them don't have the price on these things. You walk in that store. I remember I was trying. I'm probably at stage number three, but I was trying to act like I was at stage number four. I walked into a Louis Vuitton store and I picked up the sneakers. So I sat up front, like, I'm like, let me get these. And they rung them things up, and I was like, wait, hold on. Let me go back in the car and get my wallet. I had it in my pocket, but I was like, wait, hold on.
1: Yeah. When you look at that price, I want number four. So what are the four stages again? The first stage is what?
0: You got stability.
1: Uh-huh.
0: First you want to get stable. It's like building a house, right?
1: Uh-huh.
0: First you want to get stable. You get the stability. You build the foundation. Then you try to figure out what's going to be in the house. So you want to have the strategy.
1: Okay.
0: Then, you put up the walls and everything like that. So that's stage number three, which is security. And then stage number four is the freedom.
1: I like that. Boy, that's the freedom. Really good. I like the freedom part.
2: Yeah,
1: that's what really I want. Good. All right. Well, listen, Ash Cash, he has written 1,001 books. They're all available at ashcashbooks.com. Is that correct?
0: Yes, ma'am.
1: All right.
0: Ma'am.
1: There it is. And then they can also keep up with you and follow you online. You got the podcast. Let them know.
0: Yeah, so you can follow me on all social media platforms at I Am Ash Cash. You can also go to my website, IamAshCash.com. All of my books, my podcasts, everything is there. IamAshCash.com.
1: All right, I love that. All right, well, we appreciate you every Monday, everybody. He's here to help you get your finances in order and help you become rich. We're talking about Mr. Ash Cash, Money Making Monday.
2: Hey. All right, yes, Lord.
1: All right, it's D.

0: All right. Good morning. Good morning. It's Dee Dee in the morning.
1: Is it?
0: Everybody? Yes, it is.
2: Surely.
0: Yep. We are back, everybody, from a wonderful vacation and a lot going on in the world. I'm going to tell everybody something right now. I have not. This has been the most difficult, amazing 2-3 weeks that I've been on in radio.
2: That's how I feel. Like, yeah. It's such a roller coaster.
0: Man.
2: It was such a roller coaster break.
0: A last couple of weeks. It's just been real crazy.
2: Yeah.
0: So, you know, again, not only were we dealing with everything about the Lunel thing, right, focusing, and I still, every time I turned around, somebody was asking me or calling me or whatever, right?
2: No cap. I did a podcast interview the other day, and they asked me about it.
0: They asked you about it?
2: Ay, Dios mío. I cannot get away from it.
0: I know. JJ was in L.A. all
2: and
0: weekend.
2: And they brought it up with me before I go on stage. I like, can I tell these jokes first?
0: Shut up. Everybody wants to talk about it.
2: Yes. Which,
0: and before I even get into anything about that, I got to thank one person who defended us like never, like no one has ever defended us, and that would be the comedian Corey Holcomb.
2: He
0: I
2: got to
0: clap it up for me and Corey Holcomb.
2: Corey
0: Thank
2: shows
0: you.
2: Love.
0: Thank you.
2: Big time.
0: I want everybody to hear some right now. Corey Holcomb is always welcome on this show. The way he stood up for us and this show and the way we take care of comedians and do interviews,
2: thanks,
0: out of all the comedians that have ever come through this show, and there's been a lot of them, he was the only one who defended us the way he did.
2: 100%,
0: so Corey Holcomb, you always will have a home.
2: 100%.
0: And any chance you, any show you got, we supporting you. Okay?
2: Thank you, brother.
0: Yeah, I'm just saying that. Out of all these comedians that come through him, he was the only one who stood up. But it's been an interesting couple of weeks. I'm going to say that. So then, you know, before we go on break, before we went on vacation, our company, our parent company,
2: who housed the show,
0: was sold, was bought, bought and sold.
2: Yes, indeed.
0: Yeah.
2: Yes, indeed. New beginnings. Call for, I guess, new endings.
0: Yeah,
2: is what it is. The building definitely looked different.
0: Yeah, it did.
2: Throughout here, man, it definitely looked different. It feel different.
0: Yeah, I don't know if anybody has gone through this. If you're a company and you've gone through where it becomes, you know, a new owner,
2: merger,
0: and then you know certain people get left behind in those mergers, or you know they say,
2: unfortunately.
0: And unfortunately, on this show, someone they was a part of some of those cuts, and that would be J. Cruz.
2: Absolutely.
0: And so I'm really sad. I think we all are saddened by it.
2: Yeah. 100%.
0: It changes our whole dynamic.
2: 100%.
3: Very shocked that it took place, man. You know, never thought, you know, I thought we was good.
2: Yeah.
3: To be real. I thought we was a tight group, a tight morning show.

0: Oh man, yeah. But you know, like they said, man, you know, different things have to change, man. Unfortunately, man, you know, it's just part of the business.
1: And I ain't gonna lie to you, it's one of them things too where you almost have, I guess, a little bit of overconfidence, because when you think about like mergers and things like that, you think, okay, well, we probably won't be touched.
2: Exactly.
1: You know what I'm saying? Yep. Like, we probably gonna float above that because we do have this cohesiveness about all of us. You know what I'm saying?
2: Right.
1: I mean, we gel very well together. And, so it's like, we ain't gonna mess that up.
2: I mean, I think you need to throw that
1: Stop
2: in.
1: Stop playing.
2: And we're winning.
1: I was trying to humbly brag.
0: Well,
1: I was trying to humbly right. brag about it, but yeah.
2: 100%. All right, I'll just brag responsibly.
1: Square business.
2: We're winning all over the country. We're doing very well, which is great. Thank right. God. Thank you. And you would think that
1: everybody in the at the table was going to stay at the table, yeah. But I guess that's just not the reality of business.
2: I mean, but you also see it. We just saw it with Ryan Clark and ESPN,
1: yeah.
2: right?
1: Yeah, 100%.
2: And we saw that, and everybody was shocked. Everybody's shocked about it. But here's the thing that I find always interesting on jobs.
1: Right.
2: On anybody's regular job, people will come and go. But for some reason, when you do broadcasts or journalism or do what we do, radio right. and TV, people believe that people are supposed to stay at those jobs forever.
1: Right, but it's because the relationship that you have with those people. Okay. I think especially in today's day and age, people listen differently.
2: Right.
1: They find something about that one person that they gel with so much that it's like, damn, I can see myself hanging out with bro.
2: Yeah, but here's the thing, though. Here's the greatness about what we're in today, right, in society and how we have so much social media. You don't ever have to lose touch
1: facts.
2: Or lose sight of your favorite
1: yeah.
2: personality, whether it's on TV or on radio. You can always stay in touch because we have social media.
1: Yeah.
2: Cruz has a social media. You can follow him right now.
1: Yeah, he got his tournament going down too. Please make sure you tap in support, bro. Tournament
2: Absolutely.
1: As
2: yeah.
1: well,
2: so
1: man.
2: I'm just
1: three
2: saying,
1: on
2: people,
1: three tournament.
2: People always do that. You know, they think that
1: yeah.
2: in this business, some people are supposed to stay
1: forever.
2: And
1: I will say this too. I think the history of this business is been such a thing to where like there's no conversation had about it.
2: Right.
1: You know what I'm saying?
2: Yeah.
1: It's almost like it's just like, okay, we did it. It's done. We got to kind of move on from it. Well, I think nowadays you have to address stuff like
2: oh,
1: that.
2: Yeah. And
1: you have to.
2: And a lot of people are doing it with social. I saw, you know, because again, we had a big merger here at our station. And I saw some people who were let go. And
1: My God,
2: they
1: bro.
2: Would get on. They got online. They did their goodbyes.
1: Yeah.
2: They
1: yeah.
2: thanked the audience and everything else. And I thought that was beautiful.
1: But I ain't going to lie to you. That's been the up and down roller coaster of the break. Of
2: yeah.
1: course, you are happy that you are on break. You get a little bit of
2: yeah.
1: peace. But then you, in the back of your mind, think like, damn, I grinded out the mud with a lot of these people. And it make my skin tingle just thinking about it. Yeah.
2: Because here's the thing, you guys. Again, we were on vacation for a week. This all went down like 2 days before we
1: before
2: went on
1: vacation.
2: Or day before we
1: yeah.
2: went on vacation. This merger happened and all these cuts happened.
1: Boy.
2: And we were all like, wow.
1: Boy, I'm wow. talking about, my God,
2: yeah.
1: man. I've never commented under so many posts.
2: I know
1: yeah.
2: it. And then what do you say?
1: Yeah, exactly. And
2: what
1: then how do you look
2: say?
1: At these? Because you know that they trying to figure it out, too. It's a tug of war for emotions.
2: Well,
1: bro.
2: I'll tell everybody right now, you know what? Go follow J. Cruz, and which I told him, you know, we'd love to continue doing our podcast with him and everything else. Go follow him at J. Cruz On Air. Go follow him at J. Cruz On Air, all right?
1: Big fan.
2: Love. Yeah, send him some love, definitely. All right, y'all. It's Dee Dee in the morning.

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1: Storm Team 2, weather scattered thunderstorms developing this afternoon. High 91.
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0: Hey, good morning. It's Didi in the morning. Can we have a conversation right now, guys? We need to have a conversation about something I saw all weekend long, and I don't understand. Anybody see the story with Issa Rae and what's her name?
1: Amanda Seals.
0: Have y'all seen the drama?
1: Yeah.
0: So I guess, you know, Amanda Seals was on, you know, Insecure. She played a character on Insecure.
1: Correct.
0: Amanda Seals, for years now, ever since the show ended, you were hearing Amanda talk about the issues on the show. She felt she was disrespected.
1: Right.
0: She had things to say about Issa Rae, remember?
1: Yeah, 100%. Yeah.
0: Issa Rae is the creator,
1: of course,
0: of Insecure, and all that other kind of thing. So these two were going at

0: Mm-hmm. Right. Well, actually, Issa Rae's never addressed it. Has she not really?
1: Like, she's addressed it, but, like, lightly.
0: Yeah.
1: She didn't really go into detail a heck of a whole lot about it, but she did say that there was a little bit of tension between the two, and she kind of rather not, like, speak on it.
0: Right. So that's Issa Rae's thing. But Amanda Seals was going in and, you know, has talked about her and everything else.
1: Oh, well, Amanda Seals going to hop on live, and she going to give you the details.
0: Yeah, all the time. All the time.
1: She going to give you the time stamps.
0: Well, I guess they had an insecure reunion.
1: Yes.
0: And that reunion, I guess, is going on, and so Amanda Seals feels like she should have been invited.
1: Not only are they having a reunion, they are going on tour.
0: They're going on tour.
2: Yes. She left out on everything.
0: She got left out.
1: Wow. She got left off Bad and Bougie.
0: Yeah. So let me ask. Do y'all agree with Amanda Seals, or would you do like Issa Rae? You talk mess about me and my show, and I'm the creator, and now I'm going out on the road. Do I take you or not? Would you all take it?
2: Where's
0: the argument?
2: You don't go. Why? You don't get to go. You trying to shade me and bring me down and bring down my company and what I built? You think you finna go on the road for the give you?
1: Damn.
2: Make sure you get paid.
0: Okay.
1: But I will say this though. Amanda Seals was a really big character on the show. You know what I'm saying? And if you gonna have a reunion show of Insecure, you gotta put your differences aside at some point. Be bigger than that and just be like, forget it.
0: But
1: here's
0: my thing
1: though.
0: But is, you know, okay? I don't know if y'all realize this. Sometimes you can give people a lot and it still ain't enough. Right?
1: Sure.
0: And so if you're Issa Rae, no matter how she could probably give her the best room, the best this, Amanda Seals is going to probably come out of there and go, you know, I felt like they didn't do. Right. She feels like that type. Like you can never do enough.
1: Right.
0: For her.
1: And I do understand that part of it, but it's about the fans at the end of the day.
0: True.
1: And if Amanda Seals fans want to see her, if they love her from Insecure, you got to at least let her be a part of it. And then whatever come from it, you got to deal with that
0: end. You know what? We're going to talk about that today.
1: Got to.
0: We got to talk. A matter of fact, if you got an opinion on it right now, call us, because I saw a lot of people divided on social media on this.
2: Situation.
1: Yeah.
0: Okay, so if you're listening to my voice right now and you really do believe that Amanda Seals should be going out on that reunion tour or not, hit us up right now at 833 talk to Didi.
2: That's 833-825-5233.
0: We're going to be talking about this later this morning. You can keep calling if you want to. Also, on the way, everybody, of course, we got our hot topics. We got to talk about Rick Ross. Have you heard the latest on him? We'll tell you in minutes. It's Didi in the morning.

Every Thursday and Saturday afternoons at 3 p.m.

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9: All right, well, listen, good morning. It's Didi in the morning. Guys, let's get into our hot topics because did you hear about LeBron James? Well, if you heard about LeBron James, there are a lot of people who are happy, but there's one particular person in Chicago that ain't happy about this.
10: Mm. Yeah.
9: Did y'all hear? Former NBA player, we got to tell you who. Here we go.
11: If you're talking about it, Didi's talking about it. Hot Topics on Didi in the Morning.
9: All right, so JJ, tell me, who is it who's not excited about LeBron going to the 76ers?
10: Former MVP himself, Derrick Rose, man. Derrick Rose, man, got wind of LeBron going to the 76ers. Now, that's been the talk of sports the whole weekend, the last couple of days since he signed. And Derrick Rose, he let you know how he felt.
12: What do you think of LeBron's decision 2.0?
13: With the 76ers.
12: Yeah, he landed with the Sixers.
13: I mean, I'm out of the game. I'm happy for him, but that's not my life no more.
9: Dang.
10: he
9: ain't even. Sure,
10: for real.
9: Like, wait a minute, but why? I mean,
14: who said, let me cut these roses in peace? Because you know he has his flower shop.
10: Flower
14: shop,
10: right.
14: But he like, let me cut these roses in peace, man.
9: He don't even care.
10: He don't care. You know what? To be honest, what I've been seeing online, a lot of people don't care.
9: Really?
10: Only the ones that really care about is the 76ers fans that where LeBron has been going. But
14: Cap.
10: I mean, a lot of people.
14: JJ,
10: have you seen all the people that are excited that he's gone from LA?
14: Yes, I've seen that. Man. But I think a lot of people do care about him going to the 76. And it's a stacked team as well.
9: So he went with my man.
10: Another stacked team.
9: Okay, hold on a second. But if they so stacked, did they win a championship?
10: Who?
9: Did they win a championship?
10: Them stacked team?
9: Uh-huh. No, this stacked team, though, that you're talking about.
10: They
9: just got stacked.
10: They just got stacked.
9: Okay.
10: Exactly. Now, on paper, man, they don't look like they're going to lose a game.
14: Exactly.
10: On paper.
9: I like the smart one, right?
10: Jaylen Brown.
9: Yeah.
10: And I was shocked that LeBron went there, man, because, you know, they had their little friction about what Bronny and everything. Yeah. So I was shocked that he signed with Philly.
9: Because Jaylen Brown was sitting at a game, and they read his mouth or something where he said.
10: And he was saying, like, man, Bronny ain't no
14: he's not
10: NBA.
14: A pro.
10: He's not NBA potential player or nothing like that.
9: Well, hold on. JJ, you said they had a song, right?
10: Man, look, man, them Philly fans are super excited, man. They already got a song about it.
15: And

0: his name.
1: Hey, man, I ain't gonna eat a lot, man.
2: I like it.
1: It's a hit.
2: It is.
1: But people don't care. They making okay. They making Michael Jackson songs about this man going to
2: LeBron. So let me get this straight. Did LeBron sign for 2 years?
3: 2 years.
2: Oh, my God. So we get him for two more years.
3: Two more years.
2: He's going to be how old when he gets out? 45?
3: 76, if I'm not mistaken.
2: Whoa.
1: He's going to be out of
2: the
1: league. He's going to be about 76. Man, you know, he went ahead and cut, you know, he cleaned his head. He bald head completely now. Mm-hmm.
0: Did he dye the beard? That's what I want to know. Did he dye that gray? Because that beard is gray now.
2: Yes, it is. That
0: beard is gray.
1: About going by the beard, he should have been retired.
3: Shut up.
1: But, you know, yeah, like you said, man, they're a stacked team, man. They got a great team, man. And on paper, on paper.
2: Yes. Hey, but Trey said something earlier. If he can bring a championship, who's the GOAT?
0: Because it still has to work. On paper, they good. It still has to work.
2: So hold on a second. Would that mean the championship in every team he went to?
0: Come on now.
2: Damn.
0: And Kobe's hometown? Come on now.
2: Now, hold on. We got to get into that. Have y'all been hearing what they're saying about Kobe and the, what's it called? Is it gematria? What's that called? Gematria or something with the numbers, and they're saying it.
0: Geometry?
2: We'll get into it later. I'll explain it to y'all later. Let's move on and talk about Rick Ross.
0: Can we talk about Rosé real quick?

0: The Boat is making headlines on social media right now. You know, his new album didn't do very well. They say Ross only sold a couple thousand units in his first week of his brand new album. It didn't do great on the charts. 50 Cent actually came out and made fun of Rick Ross's album sales, saying that he ran off with the money for the album. Well, of course, Rick Ross was not going to take that lightly, so he replied back.
1: Whatever my final numbers are, I'm going to throw a party for them because The Boat can do this. You understand? Excuse me, before you mention what 50 said, let me ask, how's it going over there in Shreveport? How's it going in Shreveport? You borrowed all them people money. Did you return their money back? And because Shreveport ain't gave the loans you was looking for, because they smart. L.A. don't need a film studio. Hollywood don't need a film. Why would you need a film studio? You're stealing the people money. Get them people back their money, Curtis. Now.
0: Oh, damn.
2: Was Rick Ross rolling around in the bed or something?
0: Shut up. He was on a yacht. He was on a yacht.
2: Oh, that was a yacht. Okay.
3: Oh, yeah.
2: Okay. I thought he tried to put his shirt on.
3: Okay.
2: Shut up. I thought he was trying to put his shirt on.
3: All right. Coming up next hour, Trey G needs to talk to us about a new bait. What?
2: What?
3: Is it too early to be planning a vacation together? That's on the way. It's DD in the morning.

let's get the party started. See you at the bar, you was hardly talking. That's when I knew that your heart was scarring. Friends to lovers need a part to star in. Like, wait, babe, let me ask you.

0: like a... Alrighty, listen, good morning. It's Didi in the morning looking for Trey G right now to find out what's trending with Trey.
1: You know, Chris Brown, he's had some good news and bad news in 2026 is what it feels like. You know, he is going on tour with Usher right now. It's probably one of the hottest tours of the year at this point, what it feels like. Well, he got some bad news as well. He actually pled guilty to that London nightclub attack where a music producer says that he was hit in the head with a bottle during a scuffle, pretty much. Chris Brown pled guilty to that. Sentencing is set for October 27th. Or actually 26th, if I'm not mistaken. He pled guilty to Afray charges, and the max for Afray charges is 3 years in prison. So it may disrupt the tour just a tad bit if he gets convicted.
0: I did see his mugshot, and some people were like, his eyes look evil.
1: Oh, God.
0: Did you see that? Oh, yeah.
1: Really?
0: Oh, I was creeping in the comments. Lately, I've been loving that.
1: They be having good lawyers, so I do think he'll avoid jail time.
2: Yeah. Right.
1: But I feel like he got to keep his nose clean for a long time.
0: Ever.
1: Forever. Don't be in no more courtroom.
0: Exactly.
1: My God.
0: All right, listen. Coming
2: Not
0: up next,
2: even in a video.
0: All right, coming up next hour, Trey G needs to talk to us about a new woman that he's dating, and they're planning on going on vacation together. Wait till you hear that on the way. It's Didi in the morning.

0: Wait till you hear that on the way. It's Dee Dee in the morning.
1: How you cook this?
2: Come on, it's been a better man, you know. 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
1: I heard what you said through the grapevine. 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
2: Yeah.
1: The Box, home of Dee Dee in the Morning.

0: morning. It's Dee Dee. In the morning, everybody is here. Let me tell you something right now. We need to get into a conversation. Trey G got a dilemma happening. Trey G got a... Trey G is always in a dilemma. You know, here's the deal. Trey G is the one here who's the... I would say he's the YN on the show.
1: Yeah.
0: That ain't married.
2: All right, now.
0: He's got no kids.
1: None.
3: Facts. That is facts.
0: Uh-huh. He got a good dental plan. He got a 401.
1: Got dimples.
0: Right. Yeah. He drive a nice, clean car. Yeah. Yeah.
1: Got waves.
0: Got all of that.
3: I ain't
0: right?
3: gonna lie to you. You just remind me. I do need to check my fidelity.
0: Your fidelity account.
1: My fidelity account.

0: Okay, so Trey is like that dude. And let me tell you something. Everybody says it to me. I get all the girls always say, oh, my God, Trey is so cute, and his dimples, and he's got a nice smile. Yeah, yeah. Is Trey single? I get this all the time about you. So, Trey, you've been out here trying to find the one.
1: Sure. Yeah, yeah, we can call it that. I've been dating. I do date. So I've been talking to this one girl. And I don't even like to say girl no more. I've been talking to this woman. Mm-hmm. I've been trying to speak.
0: Is this the older one?
1: Yes.
0: Okay.
1: I'm trying to speak into kind of like what I want. Okay. You know what I'm saying?
2: Okay.
1: I've been talking to this woman. You know what I'm saying? Mm. And things are getting kind of serious with us. You know what I mean? Things are getting kind of serious with us that we locking in really well. Everything has been going good. Now we're though to the point to where she wants to push it a little bit further.
0: Uh-oh.
1: Not gonna lie
2: that
1: to you.
2: That next level.
1: Yeah, she wants to push it a little bit further.
0: Because it's a grown woman now.
1: Yes, indeed. Of course, we are coming up on vacation time, summertime.
0: Mm-hmm.
1: Sun's out, buns out, all that. She has told me that she is ready to make the leap and go on vacation with me.
0: Now, okay. Hold up. Now.
1: She wants us to go on a little vacation trip.
2: Okay.
1: With one another.
2: I ain't mad at it.
1: And you know, like I know, them vacation trips, they can either go really good.
2: Yes,
0: or
2: Lord.
0: Really bad.
1: And they can go really
0: okay.
1: bad.
0: Yeah. Let me ask this question. You said she's a woman. She's a little older?
1: Yes.
0: Does she have kids?
1: She does. She has one kid. She has a little boy.
0: A little boy?
1: Yeah, she has a little
0: boy. So when you go on vacation, this little boy going?
1: That's something we have to iron out. Is he going or is the mama watching? You know what I'm saying? That's something we got to iron out.
2: Well, has she mentioned the little boy going on the trip yet?
1: I think at this point he would go with us.
0: Okay. Oh, wait a minute. Okay, hold on. Stop right here.
1: Yeah.
0: You're not about to have a good vacation. I'm going to stop you right there. Let me tell you why. Because you guys going to be in a bedroom, in a hotel room. They got two beds in it.
1: Uh-uh.
0: It's going to be, you know what I'm talking about? It's going to be two queen size beds. The baby going to be in one bed and you going to be in the other.
1: Yeah.
0: And y'all going to hope that baby is sleeping at night and hope you get
2: something going. Wear his ass out during the day. Trust me, he's going to be tired.
0: You in the same room with him, Trey. You're going to be in the same room with the baby.
1: Yes, but I think you do have to be very stealthily when you doing your thing.
2: Mm-hmm.
0: Like JJ said, stealthy. You better wear that baby out.
2: Go on the beach, make him run.
1: Shut up.
2: put him in the ocean. Let them waves hit him. Hit that chest and make him say, go.
0: And don't give him nothing sweet all day.
2: Oh, no. No.
0: Don't give him no sweets.
2: He'll be up all day.
0: Yeah.
2: Well, let me ask you this. Have you met the kid, the son yet?
1: You know what? I have met him before.
2: Okay.
0: Yeah,
1: I have met him before. Yeah, me and LeBron get along.
0: You think he like you?
1: I think so. Okay. I think so. He don't cry when I hold him. Because he a little kid. You know what I'm saying?
2: Okay.
1: He a little kid when I pick him up. So, but I have met him before. We get along very nicely. You know what I'm saying?
0: So you're thinking, I mean, you don't know if you really want to go.
1: Yeah. It's at this point, it's like I don't want to mess up a good thing that we have going.
0: Mm-hmm.
1: That's really the biggest thing for me.
2: Have y'all been out like on a date with him, like go out to eat?
1: We have not.
2: Ooh.
1: Yeah, we have not.
0: We just went, ooh.
1: Yeah, we have not. We've not been out, I guess, as a family.
0: I'm going to say something to you right now. You know, Trey likes to get on here and talk about he got his stepdaddy. Does he not?
1: Yeah.
0: He always says he got
1: stepdaddy certification.
0: Certification.
1: Yeah.
0: That's why this woman wants to put that certification to a test.
2: Trying to see where you at.
1: Yeah. I feel like you skipping some courses.
0: No, she want a family vacation right now.
2: Right now.
0: She ready to take family pictures.
1: Yeah, you skipping some lesson plans.
2: Yeah.
0: Okay.
2: She wants y'all to wear a little outfit together.
1: Shut up. I do feel like, too, if I say no, then I kind of ruin the vibe. You know what I'm saying? I kind of mess it up. You know what we got going.
2: Yeah, I think so, too.
0: All right.
2: Because then she going to probably think, like, maybe he don't want to be involved with my son.
1: Right.
0: Oh, that's sticky.
1: Yeah.
2: Ooh.
1: That's kind of what I done thought about.
0: That's sticky, icky.
2: Yeah.
0: All right, here's the deal. What do y'all think Trey should do? Does he go on a date with them and go on vacation with this woman and her son?
1: Mm.
0: Or does he tell her no? But this is a grown woman now.
1: Yeah.
0: And you like her.
1: Yeah.
0: But the fact that y'all have never been out, and I'm just going to say this, going on vacation with somebody, Trey, you guys, it's a difficult now, especially if it's your first time and you don't know what they're like on vacation. A lot of fights and arguments start with couples on vacation.
1: See, that's what I'm scared of.
0: Yeah, they
2: Can
0: really
2: Can I give
0: do.
2: You a little advice?
1: No.
0: I done broke my
1: business to the radio, of course.
2: Let me give you a little advice. And this is going to be your very first vacation.
1: Yo.
2: Do a two-day. Do something quick.
0: Damn, you
2: just
0: making
2: to get
0: it,
2: a little feel.
0: JJ just said go do a staycation.
1: Yeah.
2: Just do something real quick.
1: Go downtown.
2: You know, just get a little vibe about it first.
0: Go to the south side. Hang out here for a second.
2: See how y'all act at the zoo.
1: Shut up.
0: What should Trey do, y'all? Should he go with this woman or should he stay home? How does he handle this situation? It's an older woman now that he's been dating. She got a kid and she wants to go on vacation.
1: Yo.
0: What are your thoughts? Let us know right now at 833. Talk to Didi.
2: That's 833. 825-5233.
0: It's Didi in the morning. Boy,

0: All right, good morning, Dee Dee in the morning. Trey G got a problem.
1: All right.
0: Trey G got a grown-ass woman. He dating me, he got a baby.
1: I'm trying to make a song out of my problem. I ain't like that. I ain't like that at all. Hey,
0: Trey G messing with a grown-ass woman that got a child.
1: Yes, Lord.
0: And she want him to go on vacation with her and her baby child.
1: Yeah. It's about that time. My auntie always telling me, too, you ain't getting no younger. Yep. You know what I'm saying?
0: What she say? You ain't getting no younger, Junior.
1: Yeah, you got to put a family out here. Get your family going, boy.
0: Boy.
2: Not that boy.
0: He got an instant one right now happening. He don't even know it.
1: Microwave.
0: Okay, so here's the deal. Does Trey go out with this woman? Does he go on vacation with the woman and the baby? Hey, Nicole.
3: Good morning. How are y'all this morning?
1: Doing great.
0: Should he go with this woman?
3: As a single parent that is dating, if she wants to include the child, because it sounds like it's a pretty young child, if you hold him and he doesn't cry, I don't think you should go. It's too soon for a family date. You guys haven't even had, like JJ said, comfortable staycations locally.
1: Damn.
3: If it's just you and her, get you some balcony action. But a family vacation, absolutely not. It's too soon.
0: Hey, Nicole, you got any kids? You got any kids, Nicole?
3: I have two, yes.
0: You too. Can we talk about, though, the balcony action?
1: That's what I'm going to say.
2: Come on, Nicole.
1: Unpack that.
0: Yeah, Nicole. Nicole, is that what happens on them vacations together?
3: If it doesn't, what are you going for?
1: Come on. That's a grown woman.
0: Come on, Nicole.
2: That's a grown woman.
4: And look, and don't let that balcony be facing the ocean.
1: Shut up.
3: And you better not. Come on, JJ. Talk to me.
0: Shut
3: your mouth and keep on talking.
1: Shut your mouth and keep on talking.
0: I like it, Nicole. Thank you so much for your call. We appreciate you listening.
3: Y'all have a great day.
1: You too.
0: Here is Dale. Hey, Dale.
5: Yeah.
0: Dale, come on. What should Trey do? Does he go on vacation with this woman?
1: Yeah, this is what I want.
5: Well, I mean, these are two grown folks, and you grown folks do grown people things.
0: Yeah.
5: I would say sit down, talk with her, let her know, this first vacation, I would like to spend time with you.
1: Okay. I'm not opposed.
5: And then bring up, we could go on a further vacation, a second one, where me and you get to know each other a little bit better.
1: Okay.
5: I think that would be better just because you're dating an older woman. There's no games to be played. You got to be real about everything that you do, and you got to be honest. That's the best thing I can tell you.
1: Let me ask you this. Even though I do have a really good relationship with Lil Bro, you think that I should still just say, okay, hey, on this one, let's just do me and you, then the next one, maybe let's do the fam or something like that?
5: Yeah. Because then don't know. Even though you got a good thing going on, like you said, you don't want to mess something up because something didn't go right on the first vacation.
1: Okay, that's a good game. I ain't going to lie to you. That's a good game.
0: All right.
1: That's a good game.
0: Thank you very much, Dale. I appreciate your call, all right? So, again, you know what? Trey G's been invited. He's been invited to go on vacation with a woman. This is a woman he's been dating who's a little older. She's mature.
1: I like how you said a woman, too.
0: Yeah, you know said it. You said you can't call her a girl.
1: Come
0: she
1: on.
0: Ain't no, yeah.
1: Come
0: this
1: on.
0: Right here is a grown-ass woman. And so Trey's trying to figure out, should he?

0: he go on vacation with her? JJ says he should go on a staycation.
1: Staycation
2: first.
1: Yeah.
2: JJ said go about an hour and a half go, up the road.
1: Yeah. As a matter of fact, and y'all meet there. Separate call.
0: Okay. Stop. Hey, D, what do you think? Should Trey go with this woman or what?
3: Absolutely not. Why? On the first vacation. Mm-hmm. First vacation? The first vacation should be the two of them to get to know each other.
2: Okay.
3: He's already not spent very much time with the baby enough to know how the child even responds at all different hours.
1: That's true.
3: And then you said that she is older and she has a baby. I'm a little perplexed right there.
4: Yo.
0: What you mean?
3: How old?
0: Well, she's
3: 40 with a 1 year old. She's 32 he's not with one year old.
4: Nah, she's not 40 with a 1 year old. He is actually 2.
0: Okay.
4: Yeah, he is actually 2, and she is 36.
0: Mm.
4: Yeah.
3: Okay.
0: Yeah.
3: All right.
0: Yeah,
3: well,
0: D.
3: It's all doable, and it can be beautiful, but not for your first vacation. Get to know each other first.
4: I get that. Let me say this, though. I have been there for a couple nap times, D.
0: Okay.
4: I ain't gonna lie to you. Now, I might not have been there. I might not have been there nighttime, but a couple nap times. I don't been in the building.
1: Okay, but have you tucked them in?
0: Okay.
4: Shut up, Jay.
0: Jay wants you to read him a story.
3: Right. And if you've only been there for a couple of night times, so I'm not sure about overnight or overnight action. Yeah. This might be action season.
0: Right.
4: Sure.
0: Thank you, D. Thank you very much for your call. We appreciate you. Listen, I'm telling y'all going to be in a one little room with two beds.
4: But I'm not opposed to it. We are both responsible, grown adults. We know how to control ourselves and behave ourselves.
0: Or really, she going to be in the bed, the baby going to be in the bed with her, and you're going to be in the other bed. Listen.
4: Stop it. All right, now you're doing too much.
0: For real. He's going to jump in the bed with mommy.
1: Boy.
0: And Trey just going to be there as a friend.
4: Cut it out. Oh, no.
0: All right.
4: Mr. Trey.
1: Mr. Trey.
0: No.
1: Trey's going to be on the couch, and he's going to come in there try to lay with Trey. Like, go on back in there with your mama, man. Go on back in there with your mama.
0: What should Trey do, y'all? This woman wants him to go on vacation with her and her son. And should he go? It's going to be their first vacation together, and the son's going to be there, too.
4: Yeah.
0: What do you think? Should Trey go? Let us know right now at 833-TALK-TO-DeeDee.
1: That's 833-825-5233.
0: It's DeeDee in the morning.
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1: Now, from the Gerald's Tires and Brakes 843 Traffic Center.
2: Accident 26 eastbound at Ashley Fossey Road, exit 209. Accident 26 eastbound at Mall Drive, Montague Avenue. 526 eastbound, your ride slows down at the 26 merge to the Donald Bridge. If you see something we need to know about, give us a call, 972-1152.
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0: Good morning, Didi in the morning. All right, we're all here, and Trey G's got an issue. He's got a problem this morning. Trey, tell everybody what's going on.
1: Yeah, so me and this woman, we've been topping it up
0: yeah,
1: with
0: I
1: each
0: see
1: other.
0: How you switched it up.
1: I know it. I'm trying to speak life into it. Me and this woman been talking, chopping it up with each other. And now we got to the point where we've gotten pretty close to each other. Everything been going smooth and good. But, you know, summertime, she want to go on a vacation. Mm-hmm. So I told her, you know what? I would be open to going on a vacation, but in my mind, I'm kind of hesitant because things have been going really good, and I don't want this vacation to mess that up.
0: Right.
1: Of course, she has a 2-year-old son. She wants to bring him with us, and now I'm just like, should I do it, pull the trigger, or should I just say, hey, hold off, it might be a little too early.
0: All right. Now, I said I don't really think that Trey should go. That's just me.
1: Yeah.
0: And I told him that if he does go, they're gonna be in a one little hotel room with two queen beds.
1: You playing with that, man?
0: Yeah, I'm telling you. She can't put the kid by himself.
1: You playing
0: so
1: with
0: y'all
1: it.
0: Gonna be in there, and that baby gonna be in one bed, and y'all gonna try to be in another bed. The baby then's gonna come over and get in the bed with his mama.
1: Yeah.
0: You gonna be in the opposite bed, and that's it. That's how it was.
1: See, that's semester 2 of stepdaddy certification.
0: Okay.
1: That's why you don't know what you're talking about.
0: At least I'm telling you to go. I mean, if you go on vacation, I'm giving you the scenario. Again, JJ wants you to go on a staycation.
1: Facts.
0: He says they should go down the street.
2: Yeah, yeah. Don't go out the country yet, because then next thing you know, you're gonna have to get up early.
1: Uh-huh.
2: You got to go to the breakfast. You know, you may have to walk them to the bathroom.
1: Oh, God.
2: Are you ready for that?
1: Yes.
2: Yeah, then if he wants to play in the pool. Now, you can't go to the duck pool.
0: Yeah, you got to sit there with him in the baby pool.
2: Yeah, yeah. Now you got to sit on the Darnie. Dino.
1: Shut up.
2: Not a Darnie, but
1: I get you.
2: You know what I'm talking about. I get you.
1: I get you. A little floaty. I get you.
2: A little floaty.
1: Just say floaty, brother.
2: Yeah, yeah, yeah.
1: Don't make
2: now you got to push him in the wave pool.
0: All right.
2: Lazy pool.
0: All right.
1: Stop.
0: All right. Let me go and see who this is. Hi, good morning. Who is this?
3: Hi, this is Holly.
0: Hi, Holly. What do you think that Trey should do?
3: Absolutely. I think he should do it. Like
0: you
3: said, you're getting older. Not only that, but it's an opportunity to show her how well you are with her child.
1: Okay.
3: And yeah, you just need to advance. You like her, so why stay where you are now? Advance in that relationship. Try it out. And see how it goes, because you can't stay in the same place forever. You got to keep going. You got to move forward.
1: Yes, that is some mature advice.
0: That
1: I
0: really
1: genuinely
0: is.
1: Appreciate that, because that's kind of where I'm leaning towards. I'm not going to lie to you. It's like, man, you're going to either like keep doing the same thing you're doing, or you're going to try something new and get new results.
0: Holly, okay. By the way, are you a mom?
3: I am. I'm 40 years old. I have 4 boys.
0: 4 boys.
1: Right on.
0: Okay. Are you married or are you dating?
3: Married.
0: Married. Okay. I was just curious if you know, but as a mom, if you went through that already.
1: Have you ever been on vacation with your boys and somebody that you've been talking to?
3: Yes. Okay. My husband has a kid outside of our marriage before we got together, and it was great. We get along. I mean, it's a great relationship. It's a bonus. I definitely recommend it.
0: Oh, that's sweet. That's beautiful, Holly.
1: I want that life.
0: I know, that's beautiful.
1: Thank you
0: so much for your call.
1: Kinda,
0: we appreciate it.
1: Come on, man.
0: Hey, Teresa, you got our final call this morning. We're trying to figure out, should Trey go on vacation with this woman? What do you think?
4: You know, we talk a lot about grown-ass men and women. We got to ask ourselves, are we ready to be adults? We can't keep doing this. You said the kid is 2 years old, right? So that's the perfect time for you to get in.
1: Thanks.
4: And see what you can do and how you can help this mother. Don't just think about yourself. She got 2 people involved. She can't throw her kids away. She won't throw them away.
1: Mm-hmm.
4: So you got to ask yourself, you want to be a man or you just want to be a grown-ass man? Anybody can be a grown-ass man, a grown-ass woman. But we need to start taking care of our kids, whether it's yours or someone else.
1: I know that's right.
4: You care about this woman, you see yourself with a future with this woman, then step in.
0: Mm.
4: She's inviting you, or you're inviting yourself. You got to look at all scenarios, because most women won't have a man, or a grown-ass man, should I say, next to their kid.
0: Mm,
4: they want to make sure this is the one.
0: Right?
4: Let's stop playing with the children.
0: Mm.
4: Let's stop playing with the children.
0: Mm.
4: We're going to step up and be a parent. Not a step-parent, a parent. Because when you take on responsibility, it's all or nothing.
0: Mm.
4: So you got to ask yourself, am I ready for this? Do I have any kids? Do I want practice?

0: stepfather.
1: Come on, Teresa.
2: Yes, Lord.
1: Thank you. She said that's all I got to say. All right. Thank you, Teresa.
2: Come on, Teresa.
3: Damn.
2: She done encouraged me so much. Right. I'm going to make a baby at this point.
3: Yeah. I'd be scared to get a woman by Teresa.
2: Shut up. Shoot. But now we need real talk like this sometimes.
1: We do.
2: We just need real talk.
1: And thank you very much. That's one of our elders in this community. He said, Auntie. Thank you, Teresa.
2: Appreciate it, TT.
1: And we appreciate all of the calls. If you couldn't get through this morning, you know, you always can hit me up at DD in the morning.

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2: Accident 26 eastbound at Ashley Fossey Road, exit 209. Accident 26 eastbound at Mall Drive, Montague Avenue. 526 eastbound, your ride slows down at the 26 merge to the Donald Bridge. If you see something we need to know about, give us a call, 972-1152.
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1: 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There's comfort in being anchored.

0: And like you say, his faculties intact.
1: You guys were tripping on the faculties intact.
0: Yeah, because I was like, man, what school is that?
1: Okay. I've heard it before. No. And people will say that when you have all your senses. But basically, okay, this is what it said. I went on and Googled it for you
0: guys.
1: Please. What does it mean when people say they have their faculties intact? They said it means their mental and physical powers, especially thinking, memory, and sense perception, are still working well and are not damaged by age or illness. And so to me, with him saying that, it also tells me he understands the severity of what could happen with boxing,
2: absolutely.
1: Right?
2: Yeah,
1: right?
2: Yeah.
1: Because, you know, you meet a lot of boxers and they can't talk no more.
2: 100%. Burley can't move a lot of times when you retire from boxing. So, the fact that he can actually, like, he has all of his cognitive
1: faculties.
2: Like, his faculties in order, that is a blessing.
1: That is a blessing.
2: And he got his money, too. Shout out Earl Spence.
1: The other thing we got to talk about would be the woman, Tyla. Tyla, you know, she's South African, isn't she?
2: Mm-hmm. Yes.
1: And about a year or two ago, she made a lot of news when she told people she was not African American, or no, she was not black. She was colored.
2: She considered herself colored, colored South African as well. She basically said in an interview at one point. Well, now she's speaking about how kind of all of that affected her at the time when she started to get so much criticism after seeing it.
3: I don't know what else to say about it, you know, because I never had to explain myself. At the time, 22 years of my life, all I knew was that I'm colored. When I was able to travel the world and learn more about the world, I then learned just how big the world is, you know, and how different each country is, how different context is. So when I learned about what it means here, I was like, whoa, like, this is going to be a difficult conversation to have.
0: Yeah, right.
3: I feel like if someone were to come to our country and say they were that, I get why it would be very triggering. So I know that being colored is like my culture, you know, it exists in my context. But I'm also black. Like, being colored is something that happened through a lot of pain. Colored became our culture. So I think it was a very important thing for me to go through and learn, and for the conversations to just open up.
1: How come people didn't realize that? I mean, she's from South Africa, so she probably looks at it totally different.
0: And
1: you can definitely, you know.
2: I think people chose to ignore that when it came to her because it was a good headline and a good story.
1: Right.
2: You know what I'm saying? And they really just took it and ran with it. But at the same time, you got to think, too, she said it. She was 22 years old.
1: Yeah.
2: That was her reality at 22.
1: Yeah.
2: Come on,
1: people,
2: man.
1: People went in on that girl.
2: Facts.
1: Finally, can we talk about this? The Black Panther is set. Y'all saw it. Who is this guy?
2: Hey, so David Johnson is his name. He actually was in the movie Alien Romulus. That was his probably latest blockbuster.
0: Okay.
2: Also, he was in a movie called The Long Walk.
0: The Long Walk.
2: Yeah,
0: okay.
2: By Stephen, what is his name? The horror writer from back in the day.
1: Stephen King?
2: Stephen King. That's his name.
0: Okay.
2: Stephen King.
0: Okay.
2: But now David Johnson is going to be taking the mantle of Black Panther. Wakanda forever!
4: And like Kevin likes to say, there is one more thing. I want you guys to give a warm welcome to our new Black Panther, Mr. David Johnson.
2: Fans lost their mind at Comic-Con when he got announced, too. So, shouts out to David Johnson. It was rumored that Damson Idris.
1: I wish it would have been him.
2: I thought it was going to be him, too.
1: I mean, this guy.
2: But this is what they're saying. You know, there's a little mess behind everything. They're saying Ryan Coogler and Michael B. Jordan are really close to each other.
1: And Damson dated the... Okay.
2: You see where I'm going?
1: All right, $1,000. We're going to buy it next. It's Dee Dee in the morning.

0: right, good morning. It's Diddy in the morning looking for Trey G right now to find out what's trending with Trey.
1: Hey, so they telling me that Diddy was actually placed in solitary confinement.
2: I saw that.
1: Did you see this?
2: Yeah.
1: After he allegedly choked out an inmate during a brawl. Basically, somebody is saying that I'm hearing that Diddy is in the hole at Fort Dix, which is a weird sentence. But he's in the hole.
0: At Fort Dix?
1: At Fort Dix.
0: What they said.
1: Shut up.
2: Damn.
1: They said Diddy allegedly choked out a man and is now in solitary confinement for possibly about 30 days, what they are saying. So, man. We shall see. It's also been rumored, too, that he might get out a little early.
0: I heard that.
2: Yeah. Well, not now.
1: Oh, God.
0: All right. That's what's trending. We need somebody to play our $1,000 minute game. You answer 10 questions correctly and win the cash this morning at 833. Talk to Diddy.
2: That's 833-825-5233.
0: It's Diddy in the morning. It's the old

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0: Good morning. It's Didi in the morning. All right, listen, we need to have a conversation right now about Usher and the fan that got on stage. So if anybody saw this, over the weekend, it was everywhere. There was a beautiful girl that was called to the stage, I guess, with Usher.
1: Right.
0: Usher was doing his thing, you know, and he's grinding and singing and trying to be sexy and everything. And he had his shirt off and he looked sweaty.
1: Not trying to be sexy, though.
0: Well, I mean, you know.
1: Yeah.
0: Okay. He was sexy, I guess.
1: There you go. There you go.
0: Okay.
1: Get a man his credit. Like, let him, you know what I'm saying? Let him feel that love.
0: Okay, but here's the thing. I'm like the girl that got up on stage.
1: No.
0: I'm not that, you know, you can't be grinding on me all sweaty and everything. I don't care who you are. He looked all sweaty and everything. But anyway, take a listen at how it went down. Basically, Usher kicked her off stage.
1: Yeah, so he basically tried to go in for a kiss. Mm-hmm. And the whole time, her energy is seeming just a little bit off in the video.
0: Does it seem, you know what it felt like to me? It felt like she was kind of like, whoa, this is a lot.
1: Absolutely.
0: You know? And I'm not getting ready to sit. She's a very pretty girl.
1: Yeah, absolutely.
0: Right? So
1: younger girl.
0: She was giving, huh?
1: Younger girl,
0: yeah,
1: too.
0: And she was giving off like, I'm pretty and you're not going to mess up my hair and my outfit and you're not going to get on me with all this sweat.
2: I thought maybe she was with a man, her dude or something.
0: Did
2: she didn't want to give that vibe to Usher.
0: Well, hold on a second. And then I'm with everybody else, and I thought this. Maybe she was hoping Chris Brown was pulling her up on stage.
2: Now, that's what a lot of people was thinking, because they said they had some girls back, and they decided who they were going to be on bring on stage, and she thought she was going to
0: be on with
2: Chris Brown.
0: And she's young. What is she, like 22?
1: Something like that.
0: That's what everybody said. That would have been more of a fit.
1: Sure. Now, and she actually did come out with a statement that kind of like co-signs what y'all are saying about her like choosing Chris Brown over Usher. Pretty much she said in her statement that she put on social media, she said, first off, nobody is declining to go on stage. I looked good as hell. You thought I wasn't gonna let thousands of people see me on the big screen where you snitches will never be. My mom and I had floor seats. So she wasn't there with her man. She was actually there with her mom.
2: Mom, okay.
1: She said, my mom and I had floor seats. Their team approached us and moved us to VIP before the show even started. Pretty privilege is something you 304s will never know nothing about.
2: Wow. Okay.
1: Is what she
0: now,
1: said.
0: Now, hold on. Now, I will say, I saw her statement.
1: Yeah.
0: And then I saw her mom's.
1: Yeah.
0: Then I saw her auntie.
1: Ain't it went kind of hard.
0: She did.
1: Ain't it went kind of hard. She also basically said that y'all wanted me to get up there and F him on stage. She said that she thought she was going up there for Chris Brown.
0: Yeah.
1: They don't tell you who you're going up there for. What Ainey basically said, listen, we are all together. Between me, my niece, her mama, my daughter, her daddy,
0: hold on a second,
1: her sister-in-law, baby cousin Tracy.
0: As Tracy was saying, that Ainey, she wanted all the smoke.
1: Nah, for real.
0: All of it.
1: The Ainey basically came out with a statement on social media and said she looked at Usher the same way Usher looked at Diddy when he tried him
0: she
1: for
0: sure
1: the first
0: did.
1: Time.
0: She sure
2: wow.
0: did.
2: Wow.
0: She said that.
2: Wow.
0: She said that.
1: Which is why I say the Ainey went kind of hard.
0: She did.
1: The Ainey went a little
0: she
1: hard.
0: Wanted, I'm telling you, she wanted it all.
1: Now, the Ainey name is Tia Bird. The girl is basically saying her name is Gabrielle Cheyenne. She's saying that a lot of people pretty much on social media is giving her a lot of hate because of the way that she interacted with Usher on that stage. And she was like, look, y'all ain't finna bully me on social media.
0: I agree with her, though. I agree. I'm with her like that. If that wasn't, you know what I mean? Like, here's this guy that you're not really necessarily coming to see per se. You like you like him.
1: Right.
0: You respect him. And at 22, she's probably looking at him like he's like, you know, daddy.
1: A little older,
0: And he's on her sweating and everything. I'm not grinding and kissing all up on him either.
1: Not only that, she said once she got back off stage, she had a really nice conversation with Usher's wife.
0: Yeah.
1: Can you imagine him grinding on you, kissing on you live in front of everybody and then getting off stage talking to the man's wife?
0: But let me tell you something about that girl. That girl was bad, though. I loved it. They were showing her as she was walking through the crowd.
1: She was tougher than bootleg.
0: She's a pretty girl.
1: She was tougher than bootleg.
2: Y'all say she was in her 20s, so mama was probably like, look, that should be my position, and you wait for Chris.
1: Facts.
0: Big yeah, really.
2: That's my age.
1: Big facts. You know how I knew she was young, too? She had one of them chest tattoos.
0: Yeah, she did. Yeah, she did. It was a long tattoo, too.
1: It's right in the center of that cleavage.
0: It went down her sternum.
1: Yes, indeed. Let me serve you up.
0: Okay. Any woman with a tattoo in the middle of her chest, he's in love.
1: Now she gonna swing on you.
2: Oh yeah.
1: The chest tattoo women, they gonna swing on you.
2: But the chest tattoo say, With God and we trust.
0: Shut up. Not in God we trust. All right. Yeah. Thank you for that report over there, Trey. I appreciate it. It's Didi in the morning.
2: Hell no. Nah.

0: All right, listen, we're going to play our $1,000 minute game. Good morning, it's Didi in the morning. There is Trey G, also comedian, J.J. Williamson. And we're going to give up some cash. But before we give up the cash, they say this. This is the temperature to get the best night's sleep. What is the temperature for y'all?
1: I think it's different for everybody, though.
2: Yeah, for sure.
0: What's yours, Trey?
2: For me personally, 69 degrees.
0: 69, you need it that cold?
2: I love it. Yeah, when it's like that in the room dark, yeah. Mm-hmm.
0: All right, what about you, JJ?
1: 75.
0: Damn, you on fire.
1: Yeah.
0: Are you serious?
1: I like to put that one leg out, then they go to like 68.
0: No. Now, look, I have to have it at least at 71.
2: Really?
0: 71?
2: 71. Right, yeah.
0: All right.
2: If it's at 75, I'm going to have to wash them sheets in the morning.
0: Yeah, you're going to be sweating.
1: Boy, I cut my cellophane on, too, though.
0: Oh, hell no.
2: And don't have no nightmare. It's going to turn into a water bed.
0: Wait, are you peeing on yourself?
2: Well, you sweat. Come on. Come on now. We better.
1: But it might be a little mixture.
0: By the way, how old were y'all when y'all stopped peeing in the bed?
1: I'm about 17.
0: Oh, okay.
2: 17.
0: Okay. Yeah.
2: Oh,
0: okay.
2: You had a problem.
1: Yeah, I had a problem. I'm about 17.
2: You had a problem.
0: Trey looked like he tore up that bed.
2: Stop. By the time I was like, I don't know, maybe like single digits, I stopped peeing in the bed.
0: Hey, did your mama have to air that mattress out, though?
2: She flipped it a few times.
0: Flipped it a few times? Yeah.
2: Yeah, she going to flip it.
1: Yeah, yeah.
2: Turn it.
1: Trey had them Star Wars sheets, too, so when he peed in the bed, it looked like Star Wars was on the wall.
2: Shut up.
0: Okay. Stop. 65 degrees is the ideal temperature. Let's go.
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4: With $1,000 minute game. A Didi in the morning exclusive.
1: I had Star Wars sheets and I had Scooby Doo's.
0: No, you didn't.
1: I had some Scooby Doo's.
0: Oh, wow.
1: Scooby Doo's. I used to always lay on Thelma.
2: Oh, no.
1: I used to always lay on Thelma.
0: Which one was Thelma? That ain't the one with the glasses, is it?
1: No, that's Daphne.
0: Okay. Yeah. The fact that you know their name, I'm done. All right.
1: Come on now.
0: Here we go. I think this is Steve. Hey, Steve.
5: Hey, how you doing?
0: What's going on,
1: Steve? What you doing this morning, my man?
5: Man, I am actually sitting outside of the VA getting ready to go in appointment.
0: Okay.
1: Everything okay?
5: Yeah, everything okay. Just an annual checkup.
1: I ain't mad at you, man. I'm glad you're doing that, my brother.
0: Well, Steve, we're going to spin this wheel. Let's spin this wheel and see if we can get you some extra cash before we get into our $1,000 minute game. Here we go.
6: DJ. J. Cruz. JJ from The Sip.
7: Trey G.
6: $20 bonus.
1: Come on,
2: man. All right, Steve, we're going to get you paid for you going to that doctor's office, lower that BP just a little bit. You see
1: Come
2: what I'm
1: on,
2: saying?
1: Man. Absolutely.
2: Yes, indeed.
5: It just went down.
2: Come on, now. If you don't know the answer to the question, what you going to say, Big Steve?
5: Next question.
2: There you go. You can say that, or you can just
1: say pass.
2: Pass a little quicker.
5: Pass. Okay.
2: There you go.
5: Okay. All right.
2: And then we're going to spin the
1: block. See how quick that was?
0: I like Steve. Steve said next question.
1: Next question.
2: You can tell he's somebody daddy
1: now. Yeah. Now slow it down before that BP go back up.
0: No.
2: We're going to read you the next question, and we'll spin the block. All right, Steve?
5: Okay.
2: Let's get paid. First question. What is the capital city of Texas?
5: Austin.
1: Yeah.
2: How many sides does a hexagon have?

0: Hexagon 5. Six.
1: There you go. Yeah.
2: Which
1: you're right. Which planet is known as the red planet?
0: Mars.
2: Yeah, yeah.
1: What is frozen water called?
0: Frozen ice.
2: Come on now.
1: Which sport uses a puck?
0: Hockey.
2: Shoulder. Mm-hmm.
1: How many days are in a leap year?
0: Leap year. 364. 366.
1: There you go. What is the largest ocean on the earth?
0: The Pacific.
2: You ain't playing around, man.
1: Mm-hmm. What is the name of the toy cowboy in Toy Story?
0: Woody.
1: Yes, y'all live. Which U.S. holiday is celebrated on July 4th?
0: 4th of July.
2: What they call it, though?
1: What they call it, what's name?
0: Independence Day.
2: Come there on, now.
1: Spell the word cheetah.
0: Cheetah?
1: Uh-huh.
3: Oh, my God, man.
4: Hey, Steve.
2: Steve, you heard that damn bell.
4: You ran out of time, sir.
2: You know you heard that buzzer.
4: Yeah, you got 9 out of 10, sir.
2: I was always trying to go on through with it, though, don't you?
4: Yeah.
2: No, he heard that buzzer.
4: Yeah, you did. You ran out of time. You got 9 out of 10. That's great, Steve. Cheetah is spelled C-H-E-A-T-A-H, okay?
2: Jeez.
4: All right.
0: Gotcha.
4: Hey, listen, you got 9 out of 10. You're going to get $10 every correct answer. We add it up. It's $90. Add that extra 20. You got $110.
2: Hey.
1: Not bad.
2: Yeah.
1: Not bad.
0: Oh, yeah. Blood pressure dropped.
4: All right. All right.
2: I'll tell you.
1: Not it dropped.
4: No, you didn't. He said it dropped.
2: Matter of fact, in BP terms, it's 9 out of 10 pretty good.
4: Okay, you know what? I don't know. Here's the deal. Do me a favor. Steve, tell everybody the show that gave you a shot at $1,000.
0: DD in the morning. We'll

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3: 26 eastbound, your ride slows down from the 526 merge to Dorchester Road. 526 eastbound, your ride slows down around the 26 merge to the Donhold Bridge. If you see something we need to know about, give us a call, 972-1152.

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0: Good morning. It's Dee Dee in the morning. All right, let's have a conversation. You know what? It was all about vacation for us last week. What did everybody do? What did everybody get into? I know JJ was in L.A. all week.
1: I went to L.A., man. Sweet. Yeah, I went to L.A., went on the West Coast, man, and went out there to promote my comedy special that's getting ready to come out on August the 2nd, man. So I went out there and performed. I did a couple of podcasts.
0: Did you go to Victorville? Because shout out to Victorville.
1: Victorville, man. You know what? Traffic was so bad, I didn't get a chance to get up there.
0: All right.
1: So, I went out there to perform, man. I went out to L.A., performed a couple of spots, man, did some podcasts. Then I detoured on my way back home. Detoured and stopped in Vegas.
0: Yes, you did. Mm.
1: Performed in Vegas, get my gavel on. I got suited and booted with my tuck on. Went to see Jeezy.
0: Okay, did you see our girl Lunel? Because she's in Vegas.
1: She wasn't there that particular weekend. Oh. I mean, she wasn't there at the time I was there.
0: Okay.
1: But I did perform at the club she was at, though.
0: Okay.
1: I did perform at the club that she had.
2: Make sure you give her
1: now. Yeah. So thank you. So I went and performed there and went to go see Jeezy.
0: Mm.
1: That was a dope concert.
0: Was it really?
1: It was a dope concert, man. Shout out to Jeezy, man. What are you doing with that orchestra, man? It was dope.
0: Yeah, was it a real orchestra?
1: Yeah,
0: JJ?
1: It really was. They were jamming their ass out, too.
2: What was the crowd like? Was it really like black tie?
1: Oh, yeah, black tie. Everybody was suited in the booth. Now, you still had them stragglers.
0: So,
1: came in there with just some t-shirts and some
0: shorts.
1: Couldn't
0: let it go.
1: Couldn't let it go. Didn't feel like dressing up. But everybody was dressed up, man. Had their gowns on, tux and bow ties and everything, man. I got recognized a lot up in that thing, too.
0: Did you win any money?
1: I did not.
0: Okay.
2: Yeah, I heard he brought Jadakiss out, too.
1: Jadakiss was there. Jadakiss. We gon' make it. We gon' make it. Hey, boy, he came out there and did that. Boy, I'm gonna talk my shirt up.
0: Okay.
1: Shut up.
0: All right. Okay. I almost split my pants. Trey, what you do for vacation?
2: Yeah, I had a little staycation. Mm-hmm. What it felt like, but I did actually get some rest.
1: Okay.
2: I did get some rest. You know, vacation, you gotta kind of like sleep for the first couple of days,
0: yeah,
2: at least.
0: Yeah.
2: You gotta chill a little bit. But I did actually have a hosting as well. Shout out to Southern University Alumni Chapter.
1: Not some Jaguars.
2: Come on, them Jaguars. And JJ, I ain't going to lie to you. They know how to party.
1: Do know how to party.
2: And I ain't going
1: to
2: lie to you. I know they the Jaguars, but I seen some cougars in that thing.
1: You saw some cougars in that?
2: Boy, I seen some cougars in that thing.
1: They was in there?
2: Yes, indeed. The Southern University Alumni Chapter actually had me host an event for them, so shouts out to them. Went to an award show over the weekend. Southern Taste of Dallas is what it was called.
0: Mm-hmm.
2: They honored like different restaurants in the city.
0: Right.
2: So shouts out to the Southern Taste of Dallas as well, and I went to see the Odyssey.
0: Oh, did you? How'd you like it?
2: I loved it.
0: Really?
2: I loved it.
1: My son went last night. He said, "Daddy, it was dope.
0: It
1: was
0: a good movie." Wait a minute, Lupita Nyong'o.
2: Yeah.
0: How was she?
2: And she plays Helena Troy, and it was a lot of controversy. You know, Elon Musk had a bunch to say about it. She did a great job. She was one of the highlights for me. And not only did I go see it, I went to see it in 4DX.
0: I'm going to have to go see it then.
2: It's good.
0: It's good. Isn't it number one? It's the number one movie or something like that?
2: I think it's literally Chris Nolan's. He's the director. Uh-huh. It's his highest grossing movie up until this point, like in his career, like the fastest as well.
0: Hey, thank you, Elon Musk, for talking about that and making everybody go see
1: it. Go see it.
0: Because he had a problem with Lupita playing a beautiful woman like that. God.
2: And she did a great job.
0: My vacation, I'll tell you, my vacation was actually, I spent a lot of time at home. I had a lot of stuff I had to do, and meetings and things like that, right? I was being a grown-up. I was actually being a grown-up, which was a trip to me.

0: Don't you hate when you have to work on vacation?
1: And I was working on vacation. But I did find it. Okay, let me just tell you what happened. So about 2 days before, let's say on Tuesday, uh-huh. I finally say to the husband, I got to get out of town. I got to feel like I'm on vacation because when I stay home, it doesn't feel like I'm on vacation.
2: Right.
1: Yeah, yeah, and everybody calls me or I'm, you know. So anyway, I found a cheap flight for us to go to Mexico.
0: Okay.
1: Boy, was it cheap.
0: Damn.
1: Shouts out to Southwest Airlines.
0: I ain't gonna lie. The way you make it sound, it's like they dropped you off in the middle of one of them towns.
1: Pretty much.
0: Damn.
1: So we went to Mexico. Went to a small place called Hobosh.
0: Okay.
1: You fly into Cancun and then you drive 2 hours and then you get on a ferry and then you're on this island, which is full of nothing but mosquitoes.
0: Oh, God.
1: Mosquitoes and good food.
0: Damn.
1: But it was coming back. Let me tell you something. Man, Southwest, no wonder the ticket was cheap. We landed at noon.
0: Uh-huh.
1: My connection, my next flight wasn't until 6:25 in the evening.
2: Damn.
0: What did you do for 5 hours?
1: From noon to six, the husband and I just played dominoes in the airport.
0: I know you lying.
1: We walked around the airport. We ate. We drank. That was my vacation in the airport.
0: It ain't that much reneging in this world.
2: For real.
0: I know y'all play spades too, at least one. It ain't that much reneging in the world, boy.
1: Oh, there's a lot of reneging up in there. There was a lot of reneging up in that airport.
0: No,
1: especially on Southwest.
2: Yeah, you were Southwest. And then what's crazy is the plane was just sitting there.
0: They ain't had to go get nobody, come back.
1: Nope, it just sat there. About 7 hours like we did.
0: Really?
1: Yep, that was my vacation, so. It was good.
0: Not bad. I mean, at least you got the rest a little bit.
1: Yeah, I did. I got
0: away a little bit, too.
1: Yeah.
2: And came back with some mosquito bumps.
1: There it is. No. All right.
0: We need some more vacation days.
1: Yes, we do.
2: Yeah.
1: It's Dee Dee in the morning.
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5: 26 eastbound, your ride slows down from the 526 merge to Dorchester Road. 526 eastbound, your ride slows down around the 26 merge to the Donhoe Bridge. If you see something we need to know about, give us a call, 972-1152.
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6: All right, good morning. It's Didi in the morning. Listen. Let's get into the hot topics right now. No, it's not about LeBron. I know a lot of people
7: listen to
6: No, it's not. Even though I'm watching everywhere about LeBron and this decision to go to the 76ers.
7: Boy.
6: That's a big one. You see how much this man like generates a conversation? Mm-hmm. Anybody realize?
7: Yeah.
6: Did anybody hear how much they said he's going to bring to the city of Philly? Has anybody heard? Oh, let's get into the hot topics. I don't know.
8: Crazy, scary, and hilarious.
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9: Only on Didi in the Morning.
6: Here I am saying I wasn't going to talk about LeBron, but I was seeing something on the news. They were talking about how LeBron is going to take his reign to Philly. They said, guess how much money he brings into the city? $400 million.
7: Ooh.
6: It's going to generate $400 million for that city just to have him on the team. And they're only paying him, what, $8
11: million? Yeah, for 2 years.
7: I ain't going to lie. The Cowboys fan in me, it hurts to root for Philly, but I got to
6: I
7: got to do it for my boat.
11: Oh, man.
7: For my boat.
6: Your boat?
7: My biggest of all time.
6: I know that's right.
7: For my boat.
11: Them Philly steaks finna be so like crazy around there now.
6: Yeah.
7: Cheese steaks.
6: But can you believe the fact that he can bring that much,
11: one
6: person
11: can
6: bring that much to a city?
11: Steal.
6: That's why I said, you know, every city should have been wanting that man.
7: Facts.
6: Every city.
7: See,
6: no
7: but I thought
6: what.
7: He was going to go to Golden State. I thought he was going to, him and Steph Curry was going to team up for the last few years of his career and do something together. But
6: yeah
7: he wanted to go another way.
11: Yeah.
6: The other thing we got to talk about, y'all see Rick Ross. What? Oh, you talk about the boat for real.
7: Oh, Rosé. Yeah. So, you know, Rick Ross and 50 Cent going to beef what it seemed like forever. 50 was talking about how Rick Ross's latest album didn't do well on the charts. And Rick Ross ran off with the label's money. Well, Rick Ross was not going to take that laying down. He jabbed back at 50 Cent saying, you ran off on Shreveport.
12: Whatever my final numbers are, I'm going to throw a party for them because the boat can do this. You understand? Excuse me, before you mention what 50 said, let me ask how's it going over there at Shreveport. How's it going in Shreveport? You borrowed all them people money. Did you return their money back? And because Shreveport ain't gave the loans you was looking for. Because they smart. L.A. don't need a film studio. Hollywood don't need a. Why would you need a film studio? You're stealing the people money. Get them people back their money, Curtis. Now.
11: Now. He said now.
6: Oh, Rick Ross.
7: They gonna be forever. My God.
6: But I gotta give it to Rick Ross. He does stay in it with 50. He don't back down.
11: Nah.
6: And they go back and forth. It's almost equal.
11: He be having some great comebacks.
6: He does.
11: Yeah. But I ain't know. I thought he was trying to put his shirt on with all that noise in the back. I'm like, damn, he's trying to put a turtleneck on.
7: Stop.
11: Damn.
7: He was on a boat.
11: Oh, that was a boat.
7: Yes, he was
11: the
7: on a yacht.
11: The boat was on a boat.
6: Yeah, the boat was on a boat.
7: The boat on a boat. Okay. He was on a boat.
6: All right. Hey, and then finally, we must talk about Young Miami. So she was at, first of all, let me just say this. I saw Young Miami at, you know, the legendary Hot 97.
7: Summer Jam.
6: You know, radio station in New York had their Summer Jam. Some people said the Summer Jam looked like it was a, they said it was a high school talent show.
11: Damn.
7: Stopped
6: they,
7: it.
6: They did.
7: Stopped it. They had Fetty Wap there. French Montana
6: Fetty.
7: Was also in the building.
6: Yeah, she's fine. I love you.
7: Well, Young Miami was also in the building as well. They say that Young Miami was giving out Goyard bags full of money as well.

0: went to and brought out some Goyard bags. Everybody said they thought she was going to give them away, but instead she went in there and got money and threw it to the audience.
1: Got to. Yeah, got to, man. And that's probably like the song of the summer when she mentioned Goyard bags.
0: I was in Mexico for vacation. They were playing it.
1: I know you lying. I know you lying.
0: Spanish version. I said, what?
1: Shut up. Not the Spanish
0: couldn't
1: version.
0: Couldn't escape it.
1: Shouts out to Young Miami, though, man. Song of the summer.
0: The mariachi band was playing it, too. I was like, nah.
2: For real.
0: No, we not.
1: Cut it out.
0: All right. Listen, those right there are your hot topics. Coming up, we're going to shut the show down next. It's Dee Dee in the morning.

Let's get the party started. See you at the bar, you was hardly talking. That's when I knew that your heart was scarring. Friends to lovers need a part to star in. Like, wait, babe, let me ask your pardon. This ain't Gucci, this is Prada, darling. If you want something, you can ask.

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0: All right, we're done. The show is over. But what did we learn today? Trey, anything you remember?
1: We learned that Jamal Bryant, he actually struck back at Dr. Cheyenne Bryant, who put her cap and gown on doing the Netflix challenge the other day. He said that Cheyenne sent him a cease and desist. Stop talking about me, is what she said.
0: All right, JJ?
2: And I learned my man Ryan Clark, man. He got fired, man. He let y'all know the reasoning behind he got fired. And then we also learned that my man LeBron James signed with the Philadelphia 76ers.
0: LBJ. And we learned that Derek Rose wasn't a fan of. He's like, he's like, I ain't in there.
2: Nah, he's like, how many dozens you want?
0: He was like, I'm gonna sell these roses. I don't care about that. Oh, we talked about, we got a new Black Panther.
1: Black Panther.
0: We did
1: David
0: talk,
1: Johnson.
0: Mm-hmm.
1: Come on.
0: And then we also talked about the fact that Diddy is in solitary confinement for, what did he do? Choke somebody out?
1: That's what they said, allegedly, for 30 days. He's in solitary.
0: All right. Hey, listen, tomorrow on the show, get ready. We got a dope discussion for you. We got cash, laughs, and more. So meet us right back here on Diddy in the Morning.
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0: lap,
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I'm all about my money like I'm Uncle Sam. 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He a product of the ghetto, it's what it is. That was just what it is. That was just what it is.

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0: 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Girl, you a 10, girl, you a 10, girl, you a 10. 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

let's get the party started. See you at the bar, you was hardly talking. That's when I knew that your heart was scarring. 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

grapevine. 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
1: This is... Hey, it's Stephanie Postel from Anchor Heating and Air. 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
2: On the scene of accidents, North Highway 17 and Fulton Hall Lane, Savannah Highway, close to Savage in front of Charlie's Grocery, 9700 block of Dorchester, close to Parlor, downtown King at Grove, 972-1152.

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1: Accidents North Highway 17 and Fulton Hall Lane. Ashley Phosphate near North Side, in front of the Publix at Main and 17. Dorchester near Parlor. 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And Wapu at Belgrade Avenue. 972-1152.

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Man, heard what you said through the grapevine. 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
4: 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And a wreck Rivers Avenue at 52 Connector Westbound. 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
2: 10 bad in a mesh. 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
1: Leave me out the comments, leave me out the nonsense. Speaking out of context, people need some content. Trying to keep up, this not a contest. Whipping bands concept, heaven sent, God sent. At least it's what my mom says. Proof is in the progress, money's not an object. Busy than a...

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3: Gerald's Tires and Brakes, 843 traffic.
4: We have accidents, Clemens Ferry Road near Fogarty. Also, Dutton at Remount, North Highway 17 at Bowman. Reserve Boulevard at Patriot. Rivers at the 52 connector westbound, 972-1152.
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See you at the bar, you was hardly talking. That's when I knew that your heart was scarring. Friends to lovers need a part to star in. Like, wait, babe, let me

0: he'd make it a great experience. I told you about filling my little red wagon with ice and beer, my dad's beer, and selling it to the neighborhood golfers. 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I was dreading what he'd do when Mom told him. 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Nobody wants that. Instead, have a little red wagon experience.
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Oh. 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Please don't put me to the test. They trying to get back on the net. 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Yeah.

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0: 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How you cook this?
1: Come on, we've been a good man.

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My uncle said my daddy up shooters taking a stand. I'm all about my money like I'm Uncle Sam. Say don't call me by no gospel, I'm who give a damn. He a product of the ghetto, it's what it is. That was just what it is. That was just what it is. God.

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1: This is... Ever wonder why some businesses that seem smaller stay busier? I'm John, and I've spent the last two decades helping Charleston businesses grow their customers. And I've actually noticed something. Some of the busiest companies in Charleston aren't always the biggest, and they definitely aren't the cheapest. 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

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That's when I knew that your heart was scarring. 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

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Don't laugh. 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